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1: Court documents are showing there were three suspects in last night's chaotic shooting near Seattle's Space Needle, and one of them was killed. That shooting during the Bite of Seattle Festival left three people dead and at least four others injured. A 15-year-old suspect made a first appearance in juvenile court today. Police are still working to identify a second suspect. The Trump administration's asking the Supreme Court to let it enforce President Trump's mail-in voting restrictions. While a legal challenge proceeds, the executive order had directed the Department of Homeland Security to compile a list of verified U.S. citizens who are eligible to vote, while also instructing the U.S. Postal Service to create new rules that would toughen requirements for states conducting voting by mail. The president expressed some hope today about diplomatic efforts in the Iran war, but also told reporters if the U.S. and Iran can't make a deal, we'll go back to doing what we were doing, in his words. I'm Scott Carr.
2: For Northwest Indiana, temperatures will drop to around 70 tonight with a slight chance of thunderstorms, otherwise mostly cloudy. Clouds will gradually decrease tomorrow with highs in the mid to upper 70s. Mostly clear Tuesday night with lows around 60. Sunny on Wednesday with highs in the upper 70s. We'll be in the low 80s on Thursday with lots of sunshine. Friday, partly sunny with a slight chance of storms late in the day. Highs will be in the low 80s. That's your region forecast.

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10: 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And you walked in with those green eyes, never stolen by nobody. And they flicker to the future for a moment I could picture. And you talk.

northwest Indiana, mostly cloudy tonight with a slight chance of thunderstorms. Lows will be around 70. Clouds will be on the decrease Tuesday with highs in the mid-70s. We'll be mostly clear Tuesday night with lows around 60. We'll enjoy lots of sunshine on Wednesday with highs in the upper 70s. Low 80s on Thursday with more sunshine, then partly sunny Friday with highs in the low 80s. There's a slight chance of thunderstorms late in the day. That's your region forecast.

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2: President Trump is expressing some optimism about diplomatic efforts in the Iran war. Speaking aboard Air Force One, the president said he's got a lot of patience and time for reaching a deal with Iran, but told reporters if the U.S. and Iran can't make a deal, we'll go back to doing, in his words, what we were doing. Court documents released today are showing there were three suspects in Sunday night's chaotic shooting near Seattle's Space Needle, and that one of the suspects was killed. That shooting happened during the Bite of Seattle Food Festival, leaving three people dead, at least four injured. A 15-year-old suspect made his first appearance in juvenile court today. Police are still trying to identify a second suspect. The man convicted of murdering four University of Idaho students in 2022, Brian Koberger, is trying to walk back his guilty plea, telling the New York Times he's innocent and now wants a trial. Koberger's filed a petition challenging his conviction that was based on his own plea deal. I'm Scott Carr.
3: For Northwest Indiana, there's a slight chance of thunderstorms overnight tonight. Otherwise, we'll be mostly cloudy with lows around 70. We'll gradually become sunny on Tuesday with highs in the mid-70s. Mostly clear Tuesday night with lows around 60. Sunny skies on Wednesday with highs in the upper 70s. We'll be in the low 80s on Thursday with lots of sunshine. Partly sunny Friday with highs in the low 80s. There's a slight chance of thunderstorms late in the day. That's your region forecast.

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0: stuck in traffic on the Borman, backup on Dickey Road, construction on the toll road.
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my hair stop growing? Or is it me? 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

For Northwest Indiana, there's a chance for some isolated thunderstorms tonight, otherwise mostly cloudy with lows around 70. Skies will slowly clear on Tuesday with highs in the mid-70s, mostly clear Tuesday night with lows around 60. On Wednesday, sunny skies with highs in the upper 70s. Sunny again on Thursday with highs in the low 80s. Low 80s on Friday with partly sunny skies. There's a slight chance of storms late in the day. That's your region forecast.

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1: A destructive tornado has ripped through northeast Wisconsin today. As a fast-moving line of storms moves through the Midwest, the twister caused extensive damage and has left thousands without power. The same storm system is now pummeling parts of Illinois and Indiana and is threatening parts of Kentucky. The Department of Justice is asking the Supreme Court to restore President Trump's executive order that seeks to restrict mail-in voting. The president's order directed the Department of Homeland Security to compile a list of verified U.S. citizens eligible to vote while also instructing the Postal Service to create new rules that would toughen requirements for states conducting voting by mail. President Trump's expressing some hope today about diplomatic efforts in the Iran war, telling reporters if the U.S. and Iran can't make a deal, however, we'll go back to doing what we were doing. U.S. diplomats sought to give peace talks some space on Friday, bringing a halt to 2 weeks of U.S. military strikes. I'm Scott Carr.
2: For Northwest Indiana, temperatures will drop to around 70 tonight with a slight chance of thunderstorms, otherwise mostly cloudy. Clouds will gradually decrease tomorrow with highs in the mid to upper 70s. Mostly clear Tuesday night with lows around 60. Sunny on Wednesday with highs in the upper 70s. We'll be in the low 80s on Thursday with lots of sunshine. Friday, partly sunny with a slight chance of storms late in the day. Highs will be in the low 80s. That's your region forecast.

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1: 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Justin! 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

For Northwest Indiana, mostly cloudy tonight with a slight chance of thunderstorms. Lows will be around 70. Clouds will be on the decrease Tuesday with highs in the mid-70s. We'll be mostly clear Tuesday night with lows around 60. We'll enjoy lots of sunshine on Wednesday with highs in the upper 70s. Low 80s on Thursday with more sunshine, then partly sunny Friday with highs in the low 80s. There's a slight chance of thunderstorms late in the day. That's your region forecast. Z10.

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guess you're getting everything you want. 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Remember

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1: Police in Seattle investigating Sunday night shooting that killed three people and injured four near the Space Needle say it was possibly gang-related violence. In a briefing, Seattle police confirm one of those killed at the scene was a 19-year-old and one of the alleged shooters. Another suspect being held is 15. Police are still looking for a third suspect. President Trump expressed some optimism about diplomatic efforts in the Iran war Monday. Speaking aboard Air Force One, Trump said he has patience and time for reaching a deal with Iran, but also told reporters, if the two countries can't make a deal, we go back to doing, in his words, what we were doing. There was an end to 2 weeks of military strikes last Friday by the U.S. as diplomats tried to give peace talks some space. The man convicted of murdering four University of Idaho students in 2022, Brian Koberger, is trying to walk back his guilty plea, telling the New York Times he's innocent and now wants a trial. Koberger's filed a petition challenging his conviction that was based on his plea deal. I'm Scott Carr.
2: For Northwest Indiana, there's a slight chance of thunderstorms overnight tonight. Otherwise, we'll be mostly cloudy with lows around 70. We'll gradually become sunny on Tuesday with highs in the mid-70s. Mostly clear Tuesday night with lows around 60. Sunny skies on Wednesday with highs in the upper 70s. We'll be in the low 80s on Thursday with lots of sun.

sunshine. Partly sunny Friday with highs in the low 80s. There's a slight chance of thunderstorms late in the day. That's your region forecast.

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northwest Indiana. There's a chance for some isolated thunderstorms tonight, otherwise mostly cloudy with lows around 70. Skies will slowly clear on Tuesday with highs in the mid-70s, mostly clear Tuesday night with lows around 60. On Wednesday, sunny skies with highs in the upper 70s. Sunny again on Thursday with highs in the low 80s. Low 80s on Friday with partly sunny skies. There's a slight chance of storms late in the day. That's your region forecast.

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2: A destructive tornado has ripped through northeast Wisconsin as a fast-moving line of storms moves through the Midwest. The twister caused extensive damage and has left thousands without power. The same storm system's now pummeling parts of Illinois and Indiana and is threatening parts of Kentucky. The Department of Justice is asking the Supreme Court to restore President Trump's executive order that seeks to restrict mail-in voting. The president's order directed the Department of Homeland Security to compile a list of verified U.S. citizens eligible to vote while also instructing the Postal Service to create new rules that would toughen requirements for states conducting voting by mail. Reports say all 100 U.S. senators have been invited to a meeting with Ukrainian President Volodymyr Zelensky at the Capitol tomorrow. This as lawmakers in the upper chamber consider a bill that would impose harsher sanctions on Russia and its trading partners. That bill has broad bipartisan support. I'm Scott Carr.
3: For Northwest Indiana, temperatures will drop to around 70 tonight with a slight chance of thunderstorms, otherwise mostly cloudy. Clouds will gradually decrease tomorrow with highs in the mid to upper 70s. Mostly clear Tuesday night with lows around 60. Sunny on Wednesday with highs in the upper 70s. We'll be in the low 80s on Thursday with lots of sunshine. Friday, partly sunny with a slight

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clouds will be on the decrease Tuesday with highs in the mid-70s. We'll be mostly clear Tuesday night with lows around 60. We'll enjoy lots of sunshine on Wednesday with highs in the upper 70s. Low 80s on Thursday with more sunshine, then partly sunny Friday with highs in the low 80s. There's a slight chance of thunderstorms late in the day. That's your region forecast. Z10.

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2: Police in Seattle investigating Sunday night shooting that killed three people and injured four near the Space Needle say it was possibly gang-related violence. In a briefing, Seattle police confirm one of those killed at the scene was a 19-year-old and one of the alleged shooters. Another suspect being held is 15. Police are still looking for a third suspect. President Trump expressed some optimism about diplomatic efforts in the Iran war Monday. Speaking aboard Air Force One, Trump said he has patience and time for reaching a deal with Iran, but also told reporters, if the two countries can't make a deal, we go back to doing, in his words, what we were doing. There was an end to 2 weeks of military strikes last Friday by the U.S. as diplomats tried to give peace talks some space.

0: The man convicted of murdering four University of Idaho students in 2022, Brian Koberger, is trying to walk back his guilty plea, telling the New York Times he's innocent and now wants a trial. Koberger's filed a petition challenging his conviction that was based on his plea deal. I'm Scott Carr.
1: For Northwest Indiana, the showers and storms are long out of here. Now a quiet forecast for the next few days. Temperatures this morning in the mid to upper 60s. We'll see decreasing clouds and more sunshine in the afternoon today with temperatures only in the mid 70s. North wind gusting around 25 miles per hour. Beach hazard statement will be in effect for Lake Michigan beaches, high waves, and dangerous currents. Temperatures later tonight dropping into the low 60s. Wednesday, sunny, beautiful day with highs in the upper 70s. Thursday, sunny and warmer with a high in the mid 80s.

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1: For Northwest Indiana, definitely cooling down a lot out there after the showers and storms moved through. Temperatures this morning in the mid to upper 60s. Gradually becoming sunny this afternoon with a high in the mid 70s. A north wind gusting around 25 miles per hour, prompting the beach hazard statement for dangerous waves and currents expected at Lake Michigan beaches all the way through Wednesday morning. Temperatures later tonight will drop into the low 60s. Sunny with a high in the upper 70s for Wednesday. Thursday sunny with a high in the mid 80s. Chance of showers and storms again on Friday.
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3: A destructive tornado ripped through northeast Wisconsin Monday as a fast-moving line of storms moved through the Midwest. The tornado caused extensive damage and left thousands without power, but there are no confirmations of fatalities or injuries. The Department of Justice is turning to the Supreme Court to restore President Trump's executive order that seeks to restrict mail-in voting. The executive order directs the Department of Homeland Security to compile a list of verified U.S. citizens eligible to vote, while also instructing USPS to create new rules that would toughen requirements for states conducting voting by mail. The Philadelphia 76ers are welcoming LeBron James with open arms. The team announced his signing on Monday with a social media photo of the 41-year-old's number 23 jersey in a locker next to a golden crown in a nod to his King James nickname. The 22-time NBA All-Star signed a two-year, $8 million contract with the Sixers on Sunday after seriously considering retirement. I'm Tammy Trujillo.
4: For Northwest Indiana, temperatures in the mid to upper 60s this morning. More comfortable weather over the next few days. No chances of rain until Friday. Beach hazard statement will be in effect through our Tuesday and through Wednesday morning for dangerous waves and currents at Lake Michigan beaches. Gradually becoming sunny this afternoon with a high near 76. North wind gusting around 25 miles per hour. Mostly clear later tonight, low around 61. Wednesday sunny with a high near 78. Thursday sunny with a high near 84. Chance of showers and storms Friday with a high near 83. That's your forecast.

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1: For Northwest Indiana, the showers and storms are long out of here. Now a quiet forecast for the next few days. Temperatures this morning in the mid to upper 60s. We'll see decreasing clouds and more sunshine in the afternoon today with temperatures only in the mid 70s. North wind gusting around 25 miles per hour. Beach hazard statement will be in effect for Lake Michigan beaches, high waves, and dangerous currents. Temperatures later tonight dropping into the low 60s. Wednesday, sunny, beautiful day with highs in the upper 70s. Thursday, sunny and warmer with a high in the mid 80s.
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2: A man convicted of murdering four University of Idaho students wants to take back his guilty plea. In an interview with the New York Times, Brian Koberger claims he's innocent and now wants a trial. He pleaded guilty last year and was sentenced to four consecutive life terms without parole for the 2022 murders. President Trump's renewing his push to bolster the American auto industry in the Detroit area. In a campaign-style speech Monday at the GM Milford Proving Ground, Trump said he's done more for auto workers than any other president. He says his tariffs targeting foreign autos have boosted domestic production. His visit comes less than 100 days before the midterm elections and a week before Michigan holds its primaries. It's officially Jimothy Summer in Seattle. The city council presented an official proclamation in the raccoon's honor yesterday to commemorate what's being dubbed Jimothy Summer. Videos of the very short-necked raccoon have gone viral and captured the attention of millions. I'm Tammy Trujillo.
3: For Northwest Indiana, definitely cooling down a lot out there after the showers and storms moved through. Temperatures this morning in the mid to upper 60s. Gradually becoming sunny this afternoon with a high in the mid 70s. A north wind gusting around 25 miles per hour, prompting the beach hazard statement for dangerous waves and currents expected at Lake Michigan beaches all the way through Wednesday morning. Temperatures later tonight will drop into the low 60s. Sunny with a high in the upper 70s for Wednesday. Thursday sunny with a high in the mid 80s. Chance of showers and storms again on Friday.

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1: Temperatures are going to surge, and as a result, it's going to get hot around here.
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2: For Northwest Indiana, temperatures in the mid to upper 60s this morning. More comfortable weather over the next few days. No chances of rain until Friday. Beach hazard statement will be in effect through our Tuesday and through Wednesday morning for dangerous waves and currents at Lake Michigan beaches. Gradually becoming sunny this afternoon with a high near 76. North wind gusting around 25 miles per hour. Mostly clear later tonight, low around 61. Wednesday sunny with a high near 78. Thursday sunny with a high near 84. Chance of showers and storms Friday with a high near 83. That's your forecast.
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1: President Trump is touting the U.S. auto industry in a campaign-style speech at the GM Milford Proving Ground in Michigan Monday. Trump said he's done more for auto workers than any other president. He said his tariffs targeting foreign autos have boosted domestic production. The man convicted of murdering four University of Idaho students wants to take back his guilty plea. In an interview with the New York Times, Brian Koberger claims he's innocent and now wants a trial. He said he's filed a petition challenging his conviction based on a plea deal. Koberger pleaded guilty last year and was sentenced to four consecutive life terms without parole for the 2022 murders. A stage adaptation of Purple Rain, the 1984 classic film starring Prince, is coming to Broadway. It's set to run at the Majestic Theater in New York. The movie became a box office hit with nearly $100 million worldwide and inspired the Grammy-winning album of the same name. I'm Tammy Trujillo.
2: For Northwest Indiana, the showers and storms are long out of here. Now a quiet forecast for the next few days. Temperatures this morning in the mid to upper 60s. We'll see decreasing clouds and more sunshine in the afternoon today with temperatures only

the mid-70s. North wind gusting around 25 miles per hour. Beach hazard statement will be in effect for Lake Michigan beaches, high waves, and dangerous currents. Temperatures later tonight dropping into the low 60s. Wednesday, sunny, beautiful day with highs in the upper 70s. Thursday, sunny and warmer with a high in the mid-80s.

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3: For Northwest Indiana, definitely cooling down a lot out there after the showers and storms moved through. Temperatures this morning in the mid to upper 60s. Gradually becoming sunny this afternoon with a high in the mid 70s. A north wind gusting around 25 miles per hour, prompting the beach hazard statement for dangerous waves and currents expected at Lake Michigan beaches all the way through Wednesday morning. Temperatures later tonight will drop into the low 60s. Sunny with a high in the upper 70s for Wednesday. Thursday sunny with a high in the mid 80s. Chance of showers and storms again on Friday.
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1: President Trump is set to hold meeting with two key U.S. allies in the backdrop of the memorial service for the late Senator Lindsey Graham. Scott Carr has more.
2: Israeli Prime Minister Benjamin Netanyahu and Ukrainian President Volodymyr Zelensky are both in Washington, D.C. for the service, and both plan to meet one-on-one with President Trump. Of late, Trump has appeared more publicly supportive of Zelensky, as Ukraine's war with Russia is now in its fourth year. And Trump's been more publicly frustrated with Netanyahu as Trump tries to end the war with Iran. I'm Scott Carr in Washington.
1: A destructive tornado ripped through northeast Wisconsin on Monday as a fast-moving line of storms pummeled the Midwest. The tornado caused extensive damage and left thousands without power, but no confirmations of fatalities or injuries yet. And the Coca-Cola company says its milk brand, Fairlife, has resumed most production in the U.S. This comes after a ransomware attack halted operations. The beverage giant added that product quality and safety were not impacted. I'm Mark Mayfield.
3: For Northwest Indiana, temperatures in the mid to upper 60s this morning. More comfortable weather over the next few days. No chances of rain until Friday. Beach hazard statement will be in effect through our Tuesday and through Wednesday morning for dangerous waves and currents at Lake Michigan beaches. Gradually becoming sunny this afternoon with a high near 76. North wind gusting around 25 miles per hour. Mostly clear later tonight, low around 61. Wednesday sunny with a high near 78. Thursday sunny with a high near 84. Chance of showers and storms Friday with a high near 83. That's your forecast.

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2: For Northwest Indiana, the showers and storms are long out of here. Now a quiet forecast for the next few days. Temperatures this morning in the mid to upper 60s. We'll see decreasing clouds and more sunshine in the afternoon today with temperatures only in the mid 70s. North wind gusting around 25 miles per hour. Beach hazard statement will be in effect for Lake Michigan beaches, high waves, and dangerous currents. Temperatures later tonight dropping into the low 60s. Wednesday, sunny, beautiful day with highs in the upper 70s. Thursday, sunny and warmer with a high in the mid-80s.
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1: President Trump is going to be having meetings with two key U.S. allies in the backdrop of the memorial service for the late Senator Lindsey Graham. Israel's Benjamin Netanyahu and Ukraine's Volodymyr Zelensky are in Washington, D.C. for the service, and both will meet one-on-one with Trump. Research shows your drive to work is easier and less risky than your drive home. Bree Tennis explains.
2: Nobody wants a speeding ticket, but statistically speaking, it's probably your turn to get one. Insurance sites say there are 41 million speeding tickets handed out in the U.S. every year. That averages out to about one ticket per driver every 10 years. According to MarketWatch, you're more likely to get one on the drive home. They say fatigue sets in and you become a sloppy driver. Police say it's also easier to pull someone over when traffic thins. I'm Bree Tennis.
1: And the Federal Reserve is preparing for its latest interest rate decision as officials begin a two-day policy meeting today. Most investors expect the Fed to keep the rates unchanged. I'm Mark Mayfield.
3: The Porter County Highway Department says County Road 100 South is scheduled to be closed between Lake Porter County Line Road and County Road 725 West for a safety improvement project July 27th through October 30th. Additional work is planned next spring. 100 South in Porter County becomes East 109th Avenue in Lake County. In Gary, the city says a number of roads along the Marquette Park area in Miller will be paved and striped starting this Thursday, July 30th. This includes Marquette Drive, North Grand Boulevard, Oak Avenue, and North Montgomery Street. Repaving is expected to be completed by August 10th. From Green Zone.

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2: Volume low, but we do have a crash on the southbound side of I-65 at 61st Avenue, blocking the right lane there, and it's making it a little difficult to get past that onto that exit ramp from southbound 65 at 61st right now. As I said, delays are minimal because volume is very low right now, but just to have that on your radar as you're heading out if you're going to be traveling through there on southbound I-65 early this morning. 219-405-7743. Our hotline still might have some downed tree limbs and things in your neighborhood with the storms that came through yesterday afternoon. Maybe some standing water, some spots as well. Scott Rosenberg, Region News Team Traffic.
0: For Northwest Indiana, a high near 75 today. North wind around 15 miles an hour with gusts as high as 25. A beach hazard statement remains in effect through Wednesday morning. High wave action and dangerous currents expected at Lake Michigan beaches. Waves 7 to 11 feet expected. Tonight, partly cloudy, lows in the lower 60s. Wednesday, sunny with highs in the upper 70s. Mostly clear Wednesday night with lows again in the lower 60s. Thursday, sunny with a high in the mid 80s.

0: some tree debris in your neighborhood left over from yesterday's storms, maybe some standing water in some spots. But for the most part, we seem to be moving along in pretty good shape. If there's something you'd like to report, you can certainly give us a call. If it's safe for you to do so, please, 219-405-7743, our hotline. We do have a trouble spot, an accident scene, southbound 65 at 61st, off on the right shoulder, but it's right before that ramp. So watch out trying to get over and exit southbound 65 at 61st right now. As our volume builds until they get that cleared up, we'll start to slow down a little bit more. But right now, the delays are rather minimal. 219-405-7743, our hotline. Scott Rosenberg, Region News Team Traffic.
1: For Northwest Indiana, a high near 75 today. North wind around 15 miles an hour with gusts as high as 25. A beach hazard statement remains in effect through Wednesday morning. High wave action and dangerous currents expected at Lake Michigan beaches. Waves 7 to 11 feet expected. Tonight, partly cloudy, lows in the lower 60s. Wednesday, sunny with highs in the upper 70s. Mostly clear Wednesday night with lows again in the lower 60s. Thursday, sunny with a high in the mid-80s.
0: 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Z107 at 71 in Schererville, 71 in Wanata. Summer weather in the region. It brings the heat.
2: Temperatures are going to surge, and as a result, it's going to get hot around here.
0: It brings the storms.
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Roxette on the playlist on a Tuesday morning, Z107, the morning after the storms. So you might have a dark or flashing signal, might be some tree debris still in your neighborhood. And if there's anything you'd like to report, you can give us a call at 219-405-7743 if it's safe for you to do so. But we'll check traffic a little bit more properly. We do have a crash southbound 65 near 61st. We'll check that forecast again. The latest news with Laura Velushko and sports. We'll throw that in there, too. Here's Alanis Morissette on the playlist, Z107.

0: Cleanup is underway after severe weather hit northwest Indiana and the Chicago area. Storms swept through the region yesterday, resulting in damaged homes and downed trees. NIPSCO says two rounds of storms in the afternoon and early evening Monday impacted a total of about 61,000 customers across its service area. Hundreds of thousands of ComEd customers were left without power. Hundreds of flights at both O'Hare and Midway airports were canceled. In Cass County in northern Indiana, Indiana conservation officers say the body of an adult was recovered Sunday afternoon from the swimming lake at France Lake in Logansport. Officials say, according to preliminary information, the individual had been swimming with family members and was not located within the park after the group exited the water. Recreational divers on site responded to assist with the search. Officials say cause of death is pending autopsy results. The incident remains under investigation. In Illinois, work is underway on Route 50 in Kankakee. Construction began yesterday on a four-mile stretch and includes intermittent milling and resurfacing and installation of pavement markings and raised reflective markers. One lane will be open in each direction during the $2.3 million project, which is expected to be completed in October. In a deal announced Monday, NBC Universal's Peacock streaming service will be teaming up with YouTube in 2027 to create a new bundle that includes the network's streaming offerings. The service will be an add-on to existing YouTube premium services, and a price hasn't yet been announced. The move comes as NBC Universal's parent company Comcast recently announced plans to spin off its media assets, including Peacock, into a separate company. Your forecast for the region coming up. I'm Laura Belushko.
1: Crashes on I-65, first northbound on the ramp connecting to westbound 80-94. We've got a crash there, so delays start northbound 65 right around Ridge Road as you're trying to get onto that feeder ramp to the westbound Borman Expressway, and delays are starting to build there. Delays less substantial southbound 65 on the right-hand shoulder just before 61st, but it's making it a little difficult to get onto that ramp. Get off of southbound 65 at 61st. Could be some tree debris still in your neighborhood from yesterday's storm, so watch out for that. Also, some malfunctioning signals. A couple of notes, Route 49 in Porter County at Burlington Beach Road, that signal's dark. And US 30 just west of Valparaiso at Shorewood Drive, right out in the Shorewood corridor there. That signal is dark as well. 219-405-7743, our hotline. Scott Rosenberg, Region News Team Traffic.

0: For Northwest Indiana, a high near 75 today. North wind around 15 miles an hour with gusts as high as 25. A beach hazard statement remains in effect through Wednesday morning. High wave action and dangerous currents expected at Lake Michigan beaches. Waves 7 to 11 feet expected. Tonight, partly cloudy, lows in the lower 60s. Wednesday, sunny with highs in the upper 70s. Mostly clear Wednesday night with lows again in the lower 60s. Thursday, sunny with a high in the mid-80s.
1: 5:33 right now on a Tuesday morning, July 28th, 71 in Crown Point, 71 in Valpo. The Cubs beat the Cardinals 7-3 in their series opener from St. Louis. Alex Bregman and Nico Hoerner each went 4-for-5 with a home run apiece. The Cubs have won 3-of-4. St. Louis has dropped 4-of-5. The four-game series continues tonight. In other news, the Cubs have designated Jameson Taillon for assignment. The Yankees beat the White Sox 9-5 at Wrigley Field. Brian Hudson was charged with the loss after allowing run on two hits in his relief appearance. The Sox have now dropped 3-of-4. The series resumes tonight. The Railcats begin a three-game series with Sioux City tonight at U.S. Steel Yard, 6:45 first pitch. The Lake County Corn Dogs welcome Valpo Legion Post 94 to Legacy Fields in Crown Point tonight, 7 o'clock. NFL training camps heating up. Veterans for the Bears report for camp today. Colts quarterback Daniel Jones says he'll be full speed when training camp opens this week. Jones told the Pat McAfee show that he's been cleared for 11-on-11 drills in time for the team's first practice tomorrow. The 29-year-old is playing on a two-year, $88 million contract he signed in the offseason. He was having a breakout campaign last year before suffering a broken fibula and then tearing his Achilles. WNBA, the Fever start a three-game road trip tonight. Indiana visiting the Storm in Seattle. Fever hoping to stay hot after winning five of their last six games. I'm Scott Rosenberg, That Sports. Z-1.

0: issues with some crashes. Northbound 65 were backed up, feeding onto that ramp connecting to the westbound side of the Borman Expressway. Right lane on that ramp blocked right at the turn, or just after the big turn there as you exit northbound 65 onto the ramp. So delays there starting before you get to Ridge Road, actually just shortly after 49th. Southbound 65, we've got a crash off to the side on the right-hand side, but it's right at the base of the ramp to exit southbound 65 at 61st, so it's a little difficult getting around that to get onto the ramp. So be careful if you're exiting there in particular. A lot of signals out from the storms yesterday. State Road 49 at Burlington Beach Road, that one is dark. Route 49 at Tremont Road there in Porter, if the Porter Chesterton area, is dark as well. Also, the East Gate signal off of Route 12 to get into the mill, Cleveland Cliffs in the Burns Harbor area, is dark. And the westbound turn lane to get into the mill is blocked with tree debris. There's also a couple poles down in that area, according to the tipster we talked to. US 30 in Porter County at Shorewood Drive, that signal's dark as well. 219-405-7743, our hotline. Scott Rosenberg, Region News Team Traffic.
1: For Northwest Indiana, a high near 75 today. North wind around 15 miles an hour with gusts as high as 25. A beach hazard statement remains in effect through Wednesday morning. High wave action and dangerous currents expected at Lake Michigan beaches. Waves 7 to 11 feet expected. Tonight, partly cloudy, lows in the lower 60s. Wednesday, sunny with highs in the upper 70s. Mostly clear Wednesday night with lows again in the lower 60s. Thursday, sunny with a high in the mid 80s.
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1: Ho, ho, ho, ho! 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
1: The Department of Justice is turning to the Supreme Court to restore President Trump's executive order that seeks to restrict mail-in voting. The executive order directs the Department of Homeland Security to compile a list of verified U.S. citizens who are eligible to vote, while also instructing USPS to create new rules that would toughen requirements for states conducting voting by mail. A massive magnitude 7.1 earthquake has struck southwestern Japan. The U.S. Geological Survey reports the quake's epicenter was near the coastal city of Uki. Tsunami advisories have been issued for coastal areas in the region. Jay-Z is adding additional dates for his limited concert series. The rapper will now perform two shows at London's Tottenham Hotspur Stadium, as well as two shows at the Los Angeles SoFi Stadium. I'm Michael Kastner.
2: The National Weather Service Chicago at their website says intense severe thunderstorms yesterday resulted in several probable tornado paths and areas of extensive significant straight-line wind damage. NIPSCO was reporting over 18,000 customers without power early this morning. The utility company says two rounds of storms yesterday, first in the afternoon, then again during the early evening, impacted a total of about 61,000 customers across its service area. In Illinois, storms caused major damage in Lansing, where reports say multiple homes had their roofs ripped off and one home partially collapsed. A Park District building in Crete was severely damaged when a tree crashed through the roof, collapsing a wall. In Dyer, the town yesterday said they were responding to multiple reports of downed trees throughout the community. In Hammond, the city says the fuel dock at the Hammond Marina was closed Monday afternoon due to a lightning strike. In a Facebook post, officials said the Hammond Fire Department responded to inspect the dock as a precaution and confirmed everything is safe. Your forecast for the region coming up. 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
4: Another share of trouble spots already this morning. Northbound I-65, the crash on the right side of that ramp. That connects northbound 65 to westbound 8094 and delays northbound 65 already stretched back almost to 61st. So this is substantial. Northbound 65 headed toward that feeder ramp to connect to the westbound Borman. Southbound 65 off on the right shoulder just as you're trying to exit at 61st. Watch out for that as well. Not a lot of delays associated.

0: associated with that, but it can make it tricky getting onto that ramp, so be careful. On the Illinois side, northbound 394, delays between Steger Road and Sauk Trail. And then a lot of issues with signals relative to last night's storm, signals that are still dark or flashing. I have to treat them as always stops, a lot of them along Route 49. Burlington Beach Road in the Valpo area, at the Toll Road, at Indian Boundary, and at Tremont Road. All those signals are out. US 30 at Shorewood in the Valparaiso area, that one is out as well. And then in Burns Harbor, US 12 at the East Gate for Cleveland Cliffs, that signal's dark. And also the westbound turn lane has got some tree debris there. To get into Cleveland Cliffs as well. There's a couple of poles down in that area, too. 219-405-7743, our hotline. Scott Rosenberg, Region News Team Traffic.
1: For Northwest Indiana, a high near 75 today. North wind around 15 miles an hour with gusts as high as 25. A beach hazard statement remains in effect through Wednesday morning. High wave action and dangerous currents expected at Lake Michigan beaches. Waves 7 to 11 feet expected. Tonight, partly cloudy, lows in the lower 60s. Wednesday, sunny with highs in the upper 70s. Mostly clear Wednesday night with lows again in the lower 60s. Thursday, sunny with a high in the mid 80s.

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Scott Rosenberg sitting in for Brooke. She's just taking a little vacation this week. 71 in Maryville currently. It's 72 in Munster and 72 in Michigan City. You dig my alliteration there? That's the most creative thing I'll do all day, probably. We'll check traffic and weather. Lots of problems on the roads relative to last night's storms, but at least the storms brought cooler weather with it. Go-Go's right now on

0: Z107, let's get you up to the minute on traffic and weather in Northwest Indiana. 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Substantial delays northbound 65 trying to get to that feeder ramp to connect to the westbound Borman. The right lane of that feeder ramp is blocked with a crash just after you get off northbound 65 and you start doing that left-hand turn, that curve there. That's where that right lane is blocked. These delays start all the way back at 61st or just after 61st. Watch out southbound 65 with an accident off to the right shoulder just as you're trying to exit at 61st. And then because of the storms last night, tons of lights are out, either dark or flashing, most of them dark. Route 49 through Valpo and into the Chesterton area, lots of them, I would say most of them, seem to be out, most of them dark. At Burlington Beach Road at Route 49, also 49 at the Toll Road, Indian Boundary, Tremont, included in the signals that are out along there. There may be a couple more as well. So you may want to think about an alternate. There's going to be a lot of all-way stops along Route 49 headed toward the lakeshore in particular, where most of the volume is there on the northbound side. Also in Valparaiso, US 30 at Industrial by the Porter County Airport, that one's dark. US 30 at Shorewood Drive, that one's dark. And then in Burns Harbor, Route 12, East Gate, Cleveland Cliffs, that signal's dark. There's a lot of congestion trying to get into the mill there. Also some tree debris and a couple of poles out in that area as well, adding to the confusion. Northbound 394 on the Illinois side, delays between Steger Road and Sauk Trail. 219-405-7743, our hotline. Scott Rosenberg, Region News Team Traffic.
1: For Northwest Indiana, a high near 75 today. North wind around 15 miles an hour with gusts as high as 25. A beach hazard statement remains in effect through Wednesday morning. High wave action and dangerous currents expected at Lake Michigan beaches. Waves 7 to 11 feet expected. Tonight, partly cloudy, lows in the lower 60s. Wednesday, sunny with highs in the upper 70s. Mostly clear Wednesday night with lows again in the lower 60s. Thursday, sunny with a high in the mid-80s.
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9: Stuck in traffic on the Borman, backup on Dickey Road, construction on the Toll Road.
10: Get the latest with the Region Road Report.
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Mariah Carey that time on the playlist, Z107. I'm Scott Rosenberg. Well, the weather is much more palatable this morning with the heat and a lot of that humidity taken out of the picture. What are we going to get up to officially today in Northwest Indiana? Mid-70s, partly sunny skies. So that's nice. So the weather picture much improved. Traffic, not so much. And a lot of our problems have to do with yesterday's storms. A lot of traffic signals out and stuff. We'll get you completely up to the minute across Northwest Indiana. Coming up, news, traffic, weather, sports, all straight ahead right after Paramore right now. The playlist Z107.

A lot of issues with traffic signals out in the region this morning following yesterday's storms. Signals that are dark or flashing. We've got another update in your region road report just ahead. Storms swept through northwest Indiana and the Chicago area yesterday, resulting in damaged homes and downed trees. NIPSCO says two rounds of storms Monday impacted a total of about 61,000 customers across its service area. About 18,000 customers were without power early this morning. Hundreds of thousands of ComEd customers were left without power. Hundreds of flights at both O'Hare and Midway airports were canceled. NDOT is joining state transportation agencies across the U.S. this week in a public awareness campaign to help drivers avoid striking bridges. Check your height, know it's right, encourages drivers to ensure their vehicle or load is not too tall to safely fit under bridges over state and local roadways. According to NDOT data, about 40 Indiana bridges and other overhead structures are hit every year. NDOT also says drivers should always watch for and adhere to signage indicating bridge heights and not rely solely on navigation.

0: navigation devices, which do not consider vehicle height when giving route guidance. In Hobart, the city invites the community to a flooding and sanitation breakout session. Residents are invited to share ideas, identify priorities, and provide input on how future funding should be allocated. The community whiteboard discussion will be at the Hobart Community Center this Wednesday, July 29th at 6 p.m. With U.S. wine consumption dropping, some California grape farmers are considering switching to agave, a plant used to make agave spirits. There are about 100 agave growers in California, with the plant now found in 38 of the state's 58 counties. Fresno County, the top farming county in the U.S., has seen big growth in agave fields. At least seven California companies are already making agave spirits, according to the California Agave Council. Your forecast for the region coming up. I'm Laura Velushko.
1: Delays start northbound 65 at 61st. We're slow and go and stop and go until you get onto that feeder ramp connecting to the westbound Borman. That's where the crash is. It's causing all the delays. It's in the right lane just after you get onto that feeder ramp from northbound 65, as I said, trying to connect to westbound 8094. You may want to consider an alternate at this point. Also, on the Illinois side, 394 northbound between Steger Road and Sauk Village. Big delays there. Those delays stretching for about a little over a mile and a half right now. Lots of signals out, especially along State Road 49 through northern Porter County, the Valpo area, on up to the Lakeshore. Most of those signals are out. Most of them are dark, including Burlington Beach Road, the Toll Road, Indian Boundary, Tremont, all of those signals along Route 49 through that Valpo to Chesterton stretch. Most of those signals are out. Also some signals out in the Valpo area, US 30 at Industrial, that's at the Porter County Airport, that one's dark. US 30 at Shorewood, that one's dark. Some issues getting into Cleveland Cliffs and Burns Harbor, US 12, the East Gate there, that signal's dark, so it's causing delays. And then also some tree debris and some poles down in that area as well, according to tipsters this morning. Something you'd like to tell us, give us a call, 219-405-7743. Our hotline, Scott Rosenberg, Region News Team Traffic.
0: For Northwest Indiana, a high near 75 today. North wind around 15 miles an hour with gusts as high as 25. A beach hazard statement remains in effect through Wednesday morning. High wave action and dangerous currents expected at Lake Michigan beaches. Waves 7 to 11 feet expected. Tonight, partly cloudy, lows in the lower 60s. Wednesday, sunny with highs in the upper 70s. Mostly clear Wednesday night with lows again in the lower 60s. Thursday, sunny with a high in the mid-80s.
1: 6:33 on a Tuesday morning. It's July the 28th. It's 71 in Dyer and 72 in DeMont. The Cubs beat the Cardinals 7-3 in their series opener from St. Louis. Alex Bregman and Nico Hoerner each went 4-for-5 with a home run apiece. The Cubs have won 3-of-4. St. Louis has dropped 4-of-5. The four-game series continues tonight. In other news, the Cubs have designated Jameson Taillon for assignment. The Yankees beat the White Sox 9-5 at Wrigley Field. Brian Hudson was charged with the loss after allowing run on two hits in his relief appearance. The Sox have now dropped 3-of-4. The series resumes tonight. The Railcats begin a three-game series with Sioux City tonight at U.S. Steel Yard, 6:45 first pitch. The Lake County Corndogs welcome Valpo Legion Post 94 to Legacy Fields in Crown Point tonight, 7 o'clock. NFL training camps heating up. Veterans for the Bears report for camp today. Colts quarterback Daniel Jones says he'll be full speed when training camp opens this week. Jones told the Pat McAfee show that he's been cleared for 11-on-11 drills in time for the team's first practice tomorrow. The 29-year-old is playing on a two-year, $88 million contract he signed in the offseason. He was having a breakout campaign last year before suffering a broken fibula and then tearing his Achilles. WNBA, the Fever start a three-game road trip tonight. Indiana visiting the Storm in Seattle. Fever hoping to stay hot after winning five of their last six games. I'm Scott Rosenberg. That's sports.

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1: Well, we got plenty of stuff slowing us down this morning. Northbound 65. You start to get into bumper-to-bumper delays even before you get to 61st. All of this because of a crash on the ramp from northbound 65 connecting to the westbound Boardman. It's in the right lane of that ramp shortly after you get off of northbound 65 to connect to westbound 8094. Also, delays on the Illinois side, northbound on 394 between Steger Road and Sauk Village is pretty solid on the northbound side there. Looks like we've got a signal issue in St. John, Route 41 at 93rd with a lot of traffic bunching up there. In Porter County, lots of signal issues along the 49 bypass. A lot of dark signals, including Burlington Beach Road, the Indiana Toll Road Exchange, the Indian Boundary intersection, Tremont Road as well. All of those signals out, and a few more probably along the way there as well. So it's going to take you some extra time to get up and down Route 49 in northern Porter County this morning. Also, US 30 at Industrial near the Porter County Airport there in Valparaiso, that signal is dark. US 30 on the west end of Valparaiso at Shorewood, that signal is dark as well. Now watch out with dark signal Route 12 at the Eastgate Cleveland Cliffs, taking some extra time to get in and out of the mill there. And we've got some tree damage and a couple of poles down in that area, according to tipsters as well. 219-405-7743, our hotline. Thanks to all the tipsters who have been helping out so far this morning. Scott Rosenberg, Region News Team Traffic.
2: For Northwest Indiana, a high near 75 today. North wind around 15 miles an hour with gusts as high as 25. A beach hazard statement remains in effect through Wednesday morning. High wave action and dangerous currents expected at Lake Michigan beaches. Waves 7 to 11 feet expected. Tonight, partly cloudy, lows in the lower 60s. Wednesday, sunny with highs in the upper 70s. Mostly clear Wednesday night with lows again in the lower 60s. Thursday, sunny with a high in the mid-80s.
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5: 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There's still plenty of summer left, and the best place to spend it is at the Midwest's favorite water park, Deep River in Merrillville, Indiana. It's close by, has lots of water activities like the wave pool, body and tube slides, two river rides, and lots more. Plus, that's where the beachman hangs out, and the beachman knows water parks. We're east of I-65 on US 30 in Northwest Indiana. 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

0: The mega raffle drawing takes place Saturday, August 8th at 9 p.m. during the St. Michael Festival and will be streamed live on Facebook. 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
2: President Trump is meeting today with Israeli Prime Minister Benjamin Netanyahu and Ukrainian President Vladimir Zelensky. Both leaders are in Washington for the memorial service honoring the late Senator Lindsey Graham and are scheduled to hold separate meetings with the president. Zelensky had met with Graham just the day before Graham passed away. Meanwhile, the Justice Department is asking the U.S. Supreme Court to reinstate President Trump's executive order aimed at tightening mail-in voting. The order would strengthen requirements for states that conduct elections by mail.
3: He's choosing Texas, I can tell.
2: This week's top 10 songs on the Billboard Hot 100 are out now. Choosin' Texas by Ella Langley is number one, marking its 15th time at the top since its release. Taylor Swift's I Knew

0: But I Knew You stayed at the second spot. Boston by Stella Lefty jumped to the third spot. I'm Michael Kastner.
1: Two rounds of strong storms knocked out power to about 61,000 NIPSCO customers yesterday. The utility company said that number was down to 18,000 this morning. An outage update from Kankakee Valley REMC late last night said they were down to about 1,500 members without power. KVREMC said areas north of U.S. 30 and into Jackson Township, north and south of U.S. 6, sustained extensive damage, including at least 20 broken poles, numerous trees, and downed lines. Just over the state line in Illinois, storms caused major damage in Lansing, where reports say multiple homes had their roofs ripped off and one home partially collapsed. The National Weather Service Chicago says intense severe thunderstorms yesterday resulted in several probable tornado paths and areas of extensive significant straight-line wind damage. And at their website, the Weather Service said survey crews will be heading out to some of the hardest-hit areas to conduct ground assessments. In La Porte, three people were hospitalized after a duplex fire yesterday. Firefighters responded early Monday morning and quickly brought the blaze under control. Officials say two residents suffered smoke inhalation in the unit where the fire started, and a neighbor was also treated for breathing problems. The cause of the fire remains under investigation. Your forecast for the region coming up. 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
4: Well, we got plenty of stuff slowing us down this morning. Northbound 65, you start to get into bumper-to-bumper delays even before you get to 61st. All of this because of a crash on the ramp from northbound 65 connecting to the westbound Boardman. It's in the right lane of that ramp shortly after you get off of northbound 65 to connect to westbound 8094. Also, delays on the Illinois side, northbound on 394 between Steger Road and Sauk Village is pretty solid on the northbound side there. Looks like we've got a signal issue in St. John, Route 41 at 93rd with a lot of traffic bunching up there. In Porter County, lots of signal issues along the 49 bypass. A lot of dark signals, including Burlington Beach Road, the Indiana Toll Road Exchange, the Indian Boundary intersection, Tremont Road as well. All of those signals out, and a few more probably along the way there as well. So it's going to take you some extra time to get up and down Route 49 in northern Porter County this morning. Also, U.S. 30 at Industrial near the Porter County Airport there in Valparaiso. That signal is dark. U.S. 30 on the west end of Valparaiso at Shorewood. That signal is dark as well. Now watch out with dark signal Route 12 at the Eastgate Cleveland Cliffs, taking some extra time to get in and out of the mill there. And we've got some tree damage and a couple of poles down in that area, according to tipsters as well. 219-405-7743, our hotline. Thanks to all the tipsters who have been helping out so far this morning. Scott Rosenberg, Region News Team Traffic.
1: For northwest Indiana, breezy and humid today with highs around the mid-70s. North winds 10 to 15 miles per hour, increasing to 15 to 20, gusting up to 30 miles per hour. A beach hazard statement remains in effect through Wednesday morning. High wave action and dangerous currents expected at Lake Michigan beaches. Waves 7 to 11 feet expected. Tonight, partly cloudy, lows in the lower 60s. Wednesday, sunny skies, highs in the upper 70s. Wednesday night, clear with lows again in the lower 60s.
4: 7:05 on a Tuesday morning. It's 71 in Lowell, 72 in Hobart, 72 at the lakefront, Burns Harbor.

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1: I never met you, but I wanted to invite you to the party. And you walked in with those green eyes, never stolen by nobody. And they flicker to the future for a moment I could picture. Then you touched me

There She Goes, the playlist for Northwest Indiana Z107. A lot of trouble on the roads as a result of last night's storms still. And some crashes on the expressways as well. The big one is northbound 65. We're solid from before 61st all the way up north to that exchange ramp to connect to the westbound Borman. The crashes on that ramp. We'll get you more details coming up with the traffic and weather check after Club Nouveau on the playlist Z107.

0: Z107, an update on traffic and weather now for Northwest Indiana. We do that every 15 minutes in the morning for you here. And it's brought to you this time by Compassion International. It's not too late. There are thousands of kids waiting over a year for a sponsor. 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Massive delays northbound on I-65. The stop-and-go bumper-to-bumper starts around 61st, all because of a crash on the ramp from northbound 65 to westbound 8094 on the right side of that ramp. Also on 394 northbound on the Illinois side, Steger Road on up to Sauk Village is pretty solid through there. And pretty much all of the signals are out along State Road 49. And in northern Porter County on the bypass, we've got signals dark at Burlington Beach Road, at the Indiana Toll Road, Indianapolis Boulevard, at Tremont Road. If there's any updates you'd like to give us, you can send us, tell us by calling 219-405-7743. That's our hotline. But call only if it's safe to do so, please. US 30 at Shorewood Drive, west of Valparaiso, that signal's been out. Same thing, east side of Valparaiso, US 30 and Industrial Drive by the Porter County Airport. And we've had issues getting into Cleveland Cliffs, the east gate there on Route 12 and Burns Harbor. The signal's been dark, and also some tree debris and some poles down in that area. Scott Rosenberg, Region News Team Traffic.
1: For Northwest Indiana, near steady temperatures around the mid-70s this afternoon. Winds out of the north 10 to 15 miles per hour, increasing to 15 to 20 with gusts up to 30 miles per hour this afternoon. A beach hazard statement remains in effect through Wednesday morning. High wave action and dangerous currents expected at Lake Michigan beaches. Tonight, partly cloudy skies with lows in the lower 60s. Sunny for Wednesday with highs in the upper 70s. And clear skies Wednesday night, lows in the lower 60s.
0: It's about 20 minutes after 7 o'clock now, and it's 71 in St. John. It's 72 in Portage. Summer weather in the region. It brings the heat.
2: Temperatures are going to surge, and as a result, it's going to get hot around here.
0: It brings the storms.
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0: The National Weather Service Chicago says intense severe thunderstorms Monday resulted in several probable tornado paths and areas of extensive significant straight-line wind damage. And survey crews would be heading out to some of the hardest-hit areas to conduct ground assessments. NIPSCO was reporting over 18,000 customers without power early this morning. The utility company says two rounds of storms yesterday, first in the afternoon, then again during the early evening, impacted a total of about 61,000 customers across its service area. An outage update from Kankakee Valley REMC last night said they were down to about 1,500 members without power. KVREMC said areas north of U.S. 30 and into Jackson Township, north and south of U.S. 6, sustained extensive damage, including at least 20 broken poles, numerous trees, and downed lines. In Hammond, the city yesterday said the fuel dock at the Hammond Marina was closed Monday afternoon due to a lightning strike. The Hammond Fire Department responded to inspect the dock as a precaution, officials said on Facebook, and confirmed everything is safe. In a deal announced Monday, NBC Universal's Peacock streaming service will be teaming up with YouTube in 2027 to create a new bundle that includes the network's streaming offerings. The service will be an add-on to existing YouTube premium services, and the price hasn't yet been announced. The move comes as NBC Universal's parent company, Comcast, recently announced plans to spin off its media assets, including Peacock, into a separate company. Your forecast for the region coming up. I'm Laura Velushko.
1: A lot of our delays are clearing up now. Northbound on I-65, we're still on the brakes, passing 61st, but then things open back up again. Crash scene still off to the side on that ramp from northbound 65 to westbound 80-94, but they've got it situated now where traffic's getting through there a lot better now, so that's good news. Still stacked up tight. Northbound 394 between Steger Road and Sauk Village on the Illinois side. And we've still got some signals out, especially along State Road 49 through the Valparaiso and Chesterton area. Big delays at the signal there at Burlington Beach Road, particularly on the northbound side right now. 219-405-7743, our hotline. Scott Rosenberg, Region News Team Traffic. Region News Team Meteorologist Matt Wentz. Matt, the storms brought much nicer weather, but they left behind a lot of damage, and that seems to be the theme this spring and summer. Lots of storms.
2: Yeah, a lot of storms and centering right over the region. It's unbelievable how much more severe weather we've gotten than pretty much any other place in the country. I mean, we're dealing with, obviously, a lot of power outages this morning. You've been covering that, a lot of the signals out on area roadways. And a lot of wind damage. We had 80 to 100 mile per hour winds with those storms yesterday. We were tracking them through a couple potential spots for tornadoes. The National Weather Service will get out and investigate that today. They'll come up with their storm survey to determine if it was a tornado or straight line winds. But they've got a lot of work. And we do too as a community pulling together here. Good news is weather's not going to get in the way. We've got clouds this morning that'll give way to sunshine. Real pleasant this afternoon. It's going to be breezy. We'll be in the mid-70s, and humidity will be falling hour by hour today. So much more pleasant this evening than what we're dealing with this morning. Still kind of muggy, partly cloudy tonight. We're back down near 60, a comfortable night. And then sunshine tomorrow. We'll have sunshine on Thursday as well. Maybe not even a cloud in the sky. We'll be in

0: the upper 70s tomorrow, low to mid 80s as we go on into Thursday. And then Friday, that's when our next system approaches from the west. This will bring increasing clouds with perhaps some afternoon and evening showers, maybe a thunderstorm. And then Saturday, we will have some scattered rain and storms around as the low pressure just kind of sits and swirls. Severe weather threat does look pretty low with this. We don't have a lot of humidity coming back out ahead of it. But overall, we'll keep an eye on it. There is more rain coming our way later this week, though.
1: All right. Well, at least we can enjoy some milder temperatures as we clean up around here.
0: Right. It won't be too bad. And I know a lot of folks that don't have power, you know, obviously don't have the air conditioner with that. We won't be too bad next couple of days. So hopefully we can get things restored. And at least the weather's going to be on our side for a change over the next few days.
1: 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We'll hear from you again lunchtime, 12 o'clock.
0: All right. Sounds good, Scott.
1: 7:35 on a Tuesday morning. 71 in Crown Point and 71 in Valparaiso. The Cubs beat the Cardinals 7-3 in their series opener from St. Louis. Alex Bregman and Nico Hoerner each went 4-for-5 with a home run apiece. The Cubs have won 3-of-4. St. Louis has dropped 4-of-5. The four-game series continues tonight. In other news, the Cubs have designated Jameson Taillon for assignment. The Yankees beat the White Sox 9-5 at Wright Field. Brian Hudson was charged with the loss after allowing run on two hits in his relief appearance. The Sox have now dropped 3-of-4. The series resumes tonight. The Railcats begin a three-game series with Sioux City tonight at U.S. Steel Yard, 6:45 first pitch. The Lake County Corn Dogs welcome Valpo Legion Post 94 to Legacy Fields in Crown Point tonight, 7 o'clock. NFL training camps heating up. Veterans for the Bears report for camp today. Colts quarterback Daniel Jones says he'll be full speed when training camp opens this week. Jones told the Pat McAfee show that he's been cleared for 11-on-11 drills in time for the team's first practice tomorrow. The 29-year-old is playing on a two-year, $88 million contract he signed in the offseason. He was having a breakout campaign last year before suffering a broken fibula and then tearing his Achilles. WNBA, the Fever start a three-game road trip tonight. Indiana visiting the Storm in Seattle. Fever hoping to stay hot after winning five of their last six games. I'm Scott Rosenberg, That's Sports. See you.

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0: delays are clearing up now. Northbound on I-65, we're still on the brakes, passing 61st, but then things open back up again. Crash scene still off to the side on that ramp from northbound 65 to westbound 80-94, but they've got it situated now where traffic's getting through there a lot better now, so that's good news. Still stacked up tight. Northbound 394 between Steger Road and Sauk Village on the Illinois side. And we've still got some signals out, especially along State Road 49 through the Valparaiso and Chesterton area. Big delays at the signal there at Burlington Beach Road, particularly on the northbound side right now. 219-405-7743, our hotline. Scott Rosenberg, Region News Team Traffic.
1: For Northwest Indiana, humid today with temperatures around the mid-70s this afternoon. North winds 10 to 15, increasing to 15 to 20, gusting up to 25 to 30 miles per hour. A beach hazard statement continues through Wednesday morning. High wave action and dangerous currents expected at Lake Michigan beaches. Waves 7 to 11 feet expected. Tonight, partly cloudy, lows in the lower 60s. Wednesday, sunny, highs in the upper 70s, with lows in the lower 60s Wednesday night. Thursday, highs in the mid-80s. That's your region forecast.
0: 7:48. On a Tuesday morning, it's 72 in Griffith. It's 72 as well in Boone Grove.
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2: Senator Lindsey Graham's remains will be brought into the U.S. Capitol Rotunda for a private service today, which will be followed by a funeral service at the Washington National Cathedral. Then on Wednesday, the longtime Republican lawmaker's body will travel to the South Carolina State House, and then a procession will be held as his remains are taken to the First Baptist Church of Columbia. President Trump will meet with two U.S. allies today. Israel's Benjamin Netanyahu and Ukraine's Vladimir Zelensky are in Washington, D.C. for the service. Both will meet one-on-one with Trump. National Night Out is coming up next week on August 4th. More from Mark Mayfield.
3: The annual event aims to foster and promote police and community partnerships. With origins going back to the 1970s, the event has been marked on the first Tuesday in August since 1984. Events are usually organized around the country, including block watches.
2: I'm Michael Kastner.
4: In Chesterton, the town's Facebook page said the park superintendent was reporting significant damage at Chesterton Park on Morgan Avenue and also some damage at Thomas Centennial Park downtown after Monday's severe storms. The National Weather Service Chicago on their Facebook page said intense severe thunderstorms yesterday resulted in several probable tornado paths and areas of extensive significant straight-line wind damage, and survey crews would be heading out to some of the hardest-hit areas to conduct ground assessments. Just over the state line in Illinois, storms caused major damage in Lansing, where reports say multiple homes had their roofs ripped off and one home partially collapsed. And in Crete, a Park District building was severely damaged when a tree crashed through the roof, collapsing a wall. NIPSCO says two rounds of storms Monday impacted a total of about 61,000 customers across its service area. About 18,000 customers were without power early this morning. And an outage update from Kankakee Valley REMC last night said they were down to about 1,500 members without power. They said areas north of U.S. 30 and into Jackson Township, north and south of U.S. 6, sustained extensive damage, including at least 20 broken poles and numerous trees and downed lines. Your forecast for the region coming up. I'm Laura Volushko.
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6: A lot of our delays are clearing up now. Northbound on I-65, we're still on the brakes, passing 61st, but then things open back up again. Crash scene still off to the side on that ramp from northbound 65 to westbound 80-94, but they've got it situated now where traffic's getting through there a lot better now, so that's good news. Still stacked up tight northbound 394 between Steger Road and Sauk Village on the Illinois side, and we've still got some signals out, especially along State Road 49 through the Valparaiso and Chesterton area. Big delays at the signal there at Burlington Beach Road, particularly on the northbound side right now. 219-405-7743, our hotline, Scott Rosenberg, Region News Team Traffic.
4: For Northwest Indiana, a high near 75 today. North wind around 15 miles an hour with gusts as high as 25. A beach hazard statement remains in effect through Wednesday morning. High wave action and dangerous currents expected at Lake Michigan beaches. Waves 7 to 11 feet expected. Tonight, partly cloudy, lows in the lower 60s. Wednesday, sunny with highs in the upper 70s. Mostly clear Wednesday night with lows again in the lower 60s. Thursday, sunny with a high in the mid 80s.

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1: Northbound 65 shored up now. Things moving well, both northbound and southbound from the lakeshore all the way to Lafayette and back. But we've got some stubborn delays on the westbound side of the Boardman Expressway in spots. These start shortly after Broadway and continue to around Kennedy Avenue. Slow and go in different spots along the way on the westbound side of the Boardman there. Still stacked up with signals that are out. State Road 49 at Burlington Beach Road, also at the Indiana Toll Road, and also at Indian Boundary Road, mainly affecting northbound traffic. Also delays approaching the signal in St. John, Route 41 at 93rd. On the Illinois side, still jammed up northbound on 394 Steger Road up to Sauk Village. Something you'd like to tell us, give us a call, 219-405-7743, our hotline. Scott Rosenberg, Region News Team Traffic. 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
2: For Northwest Indiana, breezy and humid today with highs around the mid-70s. North winds 10 to 15 miles per hour, increasing to 15 to 20, gusting up to 30 miles per hour. A beach hazard statement remains in effect through Wednesday morning. High wave action and dangerous currents expected at Lake Michigan beaches. Waves 7 to 11 feet expected. Tonight, partly cloudy, lows in the lower 60s. Wednesday, sunny skies, highs in the upper 70s. Wednesday night, clear with lows again in the lower 60s.
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0: This morning, Indiana Dunes State Park said it is without power at all locations after severe storms that hit much of northwest Indiana Monday. And the state park also said at this time several roads in the park are impassable due to fallen trees. A Facebook post by the state park said park crews worked into the evening hours last night and are back out this morning continuing storm cleanup. Indiana Dunes State Park said the Park Nature Center and Dunes Gift Shop will be closed today, Tuesday, July 28th. There will be limited access to restrooms, and as of this morning, they said they did not have an update on trail access at this time. In Illinois, the search is expected to resume this morning for a contractor who went missing in a storm sewer in West Suburban Downers Grove. Perry Williams reports.
1: This Downers Grove resident reacted after hearing of the rescue effort.
2: Honestly, I thought it sounded like those Thai kids in the cave. This is going to be like a movie or something. I mean, it's like the scariest thing ever.
1: Officials say two contractors became trapped yesterday while cleaning the sewers. Emergency responders were able to rescue one worker from the storm sewer. I'm Perry Williams.
0: In LaPorte, officials say three people were hospitalized after a duplex fire yesterday. Firefighters responded early Monday morning and quickly brought the blaze under control. Authorities say two residents suffered smoke inhalation in the unit where the fire started, while a neighbor was also treated for breathing problems. The cause of the fire remains under investigation. Your forecast for the region coming up. I'm Laura Velushko.
3: Things still delayed in spots westbound on the Borman Expressway, mainly as you're between I-65 and Broadway, but still some sluggishness thereafter, but not as bad as it was about 20 minutes ago. Bumping along from dark signal to dark signal along Route 41 through northern Porter County, that stretch from Valpo up to Chesterton, some of the notable signals that are out, Burlington Beach Road, the Indiana Toll Road Exchange, and up by Indian Boundary, Porter Avenue. So you just have to take your time filtering through all those lights that are out. You have to treat those as always stops. Bunched up Route 6 at Run 49 as well in the Chesterton area, and also Route 41 in St. John at 93rd Avenue. Big delays there as well. Something you'd like to tell us, give us a call, 219-405-7743. Our hotline, still big delays on the Illinois side, northbound Steger Road up to Sauk Village, or Sauk Trail as well in that Sauk Village area. Scott Rosenberg, Region News Team Traffic.
0: For northwest Indiana, near steady temperatures around the mid-70s this afternoon. Winds out of the north 10 to 15 miles per hour, increasing to 15 to 20 with gusts up to 30 miles per hour this afternoon. A beach hazard statement remains in effect through Wednesday morning. High wave action and dangerous currents expected at Lake Michigan beaches. Tonight, partly cloudy skies with lows in the lower 60s. Sunny for Wednesday with highs in the upper 70s. And clear skies Wednesday night, lows in the lower 60s.

after all you put me through. You think I despise you, but in the end, I wanna thank you, 'cause you made me that much stronger. Well, I-

0: spots westbound on the Borman Expressway, mainly as you're between I-65 and Broadway, but still some sluggishness thereafter. But not as bad as it was about 20 minutes ago. Bumping along from dark signal to dark signal along Route 41 through northern Porter County, that stretch from Valpo up to Chesterton. Some of the notable signals that are out, Burlington Beach Road, the Indiana Toll Road Exchange, and up by Indian Boundary, Porter Avenue. So you just have to take your time filtering through all those lights that are out. You have to treat those as always stops. Bunched up Route 6 at Run 49 as well in the Chesterton area, and also Route 41 in St. John at 93rd Avenue. Big delays there as well. Something you'd like to tell us, give us a call, 219-405-7743. Our hotline, still big delays on the Illinois side, northbound Steger Road up to Sauk Village, or Sauk Trail as well in that Sauk Village area. Scott Rosenberg, Region News Team Traffic.
1: For Northwest Indiana, humid today with temperatures around the mid-70s this afternoon. North winds 10 to 15, increasing to 15 to 20, gusting up to 25 to 30 miles per hour. A beach hazard statement continues through Wednesday morning. High wave action and dangerous currents expected at Lake Michigan beaches. Waves 7 to 11 feet expected. Tonight, partly cloudy, lows in the lower 60s. Wednesday, sunny, highs in the upper 70s, with lows in the lower 60s Wednesday night. Thursday, highs in the mid-80s. That's your region forecast.
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1: The Department of Justice is asking the Supreme Court to restore President Trump's executive order that would limit mail-in voting. The executive order directs the Department of Homeland Security to compile a list of verified U.S. citizens who are eligible to vote, while also instructing USPS to create new rules that would toughen requirements for states conducting voting by mail. South Carolina Republican Senator Lindsey Graham will be honored today with services in the nation's capital. Graham died unexpectedly on July 11th at the age of 71. Singer David will go on trial for murder. More from Mark Mayfield.
2: The singer, whose real name is David Burke, is accused of murdering 14-year-old Celeste Rivas Hernandez. After a week-long preliminary hearing wrapped in Los Angeles yesterday, a judge ruled there is enough evidence for him to stand trial. Last year, her remains were found in the trunk of Burke's Tesla as it was being held at a tow yard in Hollywood.
1: I'm Michael Kastner.
3: Multiple rounds of strong storms Monday. Region News Team meteorologist Matt Wendt says Northwest Indiana has seen quite a bit of severe weather this spring and summer.
4: A lot of storms and centering right over the region. It's unbelievable how much more severe weather we've gotten than pretty much any other place in the country. I mean, we're dealing with obviously a lot of power outages this morning. You've been covering that, a lot of the signals out on area roadways, and a lot of wind damage. We had 80 to 100 mile per hour winds with those storms yesterday. We were tracking them through. Couple potential spots for tornadoes. The National Weather Service will get out and investigate that today. They'll come up with their storm survey to determine if it was a tornado or straight line winds.
3: This morning, Indiana Dunes State Park said it is without power at all locations after severe storms hit much of Northwest Indiana Monday. The state park also said at this time several roads in the park are impassable due to fallen trees. Park crews worked into the evening hours last night, the park said, and are back out this morning continuing storm cleanup. Indiana Dunes State Park said the Park Nature Center and Dunes Gift Shop will be closed today, Tuesday, July 28th, and there will be limited access to restrooms. And as of this morning, they said they did not have an update on trail access at this time. Your forecast for the region coming up. I'm Laura Voluschko.
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6: Lots of signals out along Route 49 in particular, but lots of them scattered around Northwest Indiana. So watch out if a signal is flashing or if it's dark. You have to treat that as an always stop. Route 49 at Burlington Beach and at the Indiana Toll Road and at 1100 North Porter Avenue, Indian Boundary Road, Tremont Road north of I-94 there, all those along Route 49, if signals have been out this morning, I have to treat all of them as always stops. Things still a little sluggish along the way at various spots on the westbound side of the Boardman Expressway through Lake County, the Black Oak area, and then the Hammond Corridor approaching Indianapolis Boulevard

0: as well. Route 41 in St. John, lots of delays approaching 93rd from either direction. On the Illinois side, northbound 394 jammed up Steger Road on up to Sauk Trail. Also in Valpo, still have that signal out in the Shorewood corridor of Route 30, just west of Valparaiso at Shorewood Drive, and then 475 west as well. 219-405-7743, our hotline. Scott Rosenberg, Region News Team Traffic.
1: For Northwest Indiana, a high near 75 today. North wind around 15 miles an hour with gusts as high as 25. A beach hazard statement remains in effect through Wednesday morning. High wave action and dangerous currents expected at Lake Michigan beaches. Waves 7 to 11 feet expected. Tonight, partly cloudy, lows in the lower 60s. Wednesday, sunny with highs in the upper 70s. Mostly clear Wednesday night with lows again in the lower 60s. Thursday, sunny with a high in the mid 80s.

Taylor Swift, that time, today's best and the very best of all the rest, Z107. Scott Rosenberg in for Brooke Hunter today. Still have a lot of traffic signals out around Northwest Indiana. Remember, if you encounter one, treat it as an always stop. We got a whole slew of them out along State Road 49 in DeBelpo and especially the Chesterton area. Right now is Green Day. 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

0: Lenny Kravitz, that time of the playlist Z107. 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I'm Scott Rosenberg. Let's see here. Brooke Hunter on vacation this week, so I'm sitting in. Alicia Tassone, it's been Mike Bonaventura filling in for her in the afternoons, but Katie Day will be along here midday. Alicia, the reason she's diverted is she's at our location, our Kent Heating and Air Conditioning Pratt Industries radio cabin, courtesy of Yoder's Portable Buildings at the Porter County Fair. So swing by this afternoon and say hello to Alicia. Mike the Mulloman Summers out there with her, and Carl Berner, KB, as well, in our presentation and coverage of this year's Porter County Fair, presented to you in part as well by Ileana Heating and Air Conditioning, Von Tobel Lumber and Hardware, Value Flooring, Accurate Auto and Transmission, Gabby's Auto Sales, and Level 10 Coatings. We got the news break. Laura Volushko standing by. Uncle Cracker, Billie Eilish on the way. Today's best, the very best of all the rest, Z107.
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2: Yesterday's storms are leading to malfunctioning traffic signals this morning. Many of them are completely dark. We have several signals out in the Valparaiso area along US 30. Also, State Road 49 in the Valpo and Chesterton areas. Remember, you must treat dark or flashing traffic signals as all-way stops until those signals are functioning properly again. Two rounds of strong storms knocked out power to about 61,000 NIPSCO customers yesterday. The utility company said that number was down to 18,000 early this morning. An outage update from Kankakee Valley REMC last night said they were down to about 1,500 members without power. KVREMC said areas north of US 30 and into Jackson Township, north and south of US 6, sustained extensive damage, including at least 20 broken poles, numerous trees, and downed lines. The Indiana Department of Transportation says it is joining state transportation agencies across the U.S. this week in a public awareness campaign to help drivers avoid striking bridges. The campaign, called Check Your Height, Know It's Right, encourages drivers to ensure their vehicle or load is not too tall to safely fit under bridges over state and local roadways. According to NDOT data, about 40 Indiana bridges and other overhead structures are hit every year. NDOT also says drivers should always watch for and adhere to signage indicating bridge heights and not rely solely on navigation devices, which do not consider vehicle height when giving route guidance. Your forecast for the region coming up. I'm Laura Volushko. For northwest Indiana, breezy and humid today with highs around the mid-70s. North winds 10 to 15 miles per hour, increasing to 15 to 20, gusting up to 30 miles per hour. A beach hazard statement remains in effect through Wednesday morning. High wave action and dangerous currents expected at Lake Michigan beaches. Waves 7 to 11 feet expected. Tonight, partly cloudy, lows in the lower 60s. Wednesday, sunny skies, highs in the upper 70s. Wednesday night, clear with lows again in the lower 60s. Z1L.

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6: Hey, listen up, man. 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It's close by, has lots of water activities like the wave pool, body and tube slides, two river rides, and lots more. Plus, that's where the Beachman hangs out, and the Beachman knows water parks. We're east of I-65 on US 30 in Northwest Indiana. See you there.
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1: President Trump will meet with Israel's Benjamin Netanyahu and Ukraine's Vladimir Zelensky in Washington, D.C. today. Trump lately appears more publicly supportive of Zelensky in his country's war with Russia and more publicly frustrated with Netanyahu as Trump tries to end the war with Iran. Authorities are assessing the damage after a magnitude 7.1 earthquake shook southwestern Japan. The U.S. Geological Survey reports the quake's epicenter was near the coastal city of Uki just before 4:30 p.m. local time. At least 50 people have been reported injured, and some buildings and bridges have collapsed. A new study shows eating an avocado every day reduces the risk of heart disease in obese adults.
2: So this means that one small dietary modification every day can improve your long-term heart disease risk.
1: The findings are out of Penn State University. I'm Michael Kastner.
3: Multiple rounds of strong storms Monday. Region News Team meteorologist Matt Wendt says Northwest Indiana has seen quite a bit of severe weather this spring and summer.
4: A lot of storms and centering right over the region. It's unbelievable how much more severe weather we've gotten than pretty much any other place in the country. I mean, we're dealing with obviously a lot of power outages this morning. You've been covering that, a lot of the signals out on area roadways, and a lot of wind damage. We had 80 to 100 mile per hour winds with those storms yesterday. We were tracking them through. Couple potential spots for tornadoes. The National Weather Service will get out and investigate that today. They'll come up with their storm survey to determine if it was a tornado or straight line winds.
3: This morning,

0: Indiana Dunes State Park said it is without power at all locations after severe storms hit much of northwest Indiana Monday. The state park also said at this time several roads in the park are impassable due to fallen trees. Park crews worked into the evening hours last night, the park said, and are back out this morning continuing storm cleanup. Indiana Dunes State Park said the Park Nature Center and Dunes Gift Shop will be closed today, Tuesday, July 28th, and there will be limited access to restrooms. And as of this morning, they said they did not have an update on trail access at this time. Your forecast for the region coming up. I'm Laura Voluschko.
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0: For northwest Indiana, near steady temperatures around the mid-70s this afternoon. Winds out of the north 10 to 15 miles per hour, increasing to 15 to 20 with gusts up to 30 miles per hour this afternoon. A beach hazard statement remains in effect through Wednesday morning. High wave action and dangerous currents expected at Lake Michigan beaches. Tonight, partly cloudy skies with lows in the lower 60s. Sunny for Wednesday with highs in the upper 70s. And clear skies Wednesday night, lows in the lower 60s.

Christina Aguilera on Z1071. We are on the job with you. 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

Power Station on Z107.1. It's the Region's playlist. And I'll tell you what, some people do like it hot. Some people like it fried. You can get everything you can imagine when it comes to food at the Porter County Fair for day six. We'll see you out there. I'm Katie, and we are getting your workday reignited here.

0: question of the day is up on Facebook here. Well, it will be in a little bit. Today's question is all about local restaurants. So hopefully you're hungry. We'll tell you what is trending online with the Viral Spiral at 1:30. And not everyone is a fan of billboards, but I have a feeling that these will make you laugh.
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5: 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There's still plenty of summer left, and the best place to spend it is at the Midwest's favorite water park, Deep River in Merrillville, Indiana. It's close by, has lots of water activities like the wave pool, body and tube slides, two river rides, and lots more. Plus, that's where the Beachman hangs out, and the Beachman knows water parks. We're east of I-65 on US 30 in Northwest Indiana. See you there.
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1: 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Z107.

Bears fans in Northwest Indiana are excited about the possibility of the team moving across the state line, and it feels even more likely after the team's board voted to advance development plans for Hammond just a few weeks ago. But let it be known that Illinois lawmakers haven't really given up the pursuit of the Bears just yet, although one company is all for this move so long as it helps them with their advertising. More on that in 7 minutes on Z1071. Here's Bruno Mars. Easy come.

0: Not everyone is for the Bears moving over to Hammond, but at least one company is using the stadium controversy to its advantage. We are the Bears, shuffling on over to Hammond, Indiana. It's Katie, and this hair restoration company called Restore Hair has teamed up with former Chicago Bears linebacker Brian Urlacher to unveil perhaps the best billboards you will see on your next drive to Chicago. Along 294, you can't miss this pun that says Hammond Hairs with a question mark and a confused Urlacher. Now, Urlacher's kind of teamed up with this hair restoration company for a while now, but this is just hilarious and so well done. It kind of makes me want to go bald, but only kind of.
1: Yesterday's storms are leading to malfunctioning traffic signals this morning. Many of them are completely dark. We have several signals out in the Valparaiso area along US 30. Also, State Road 49 in the Valpo and Chesterton areas. Remember, you must treat dark or flashing traffic signals as all-way stops until those signals are functioning properly again. Two rounds of strong storms knocked out power to about 61,000 NIPSCO customers yesterday. The utility company said that number was down to 18,000 early this morning. An outage update from Kankakee Valley REMC last night said they were down to about 1,500 members without power. KVREMC said areas north of US 30 and into Jackson Township, north and south of US 6, sustained extensive damage, including at least 20 broken poles, numerous trees, and downed lines. The Indiana Department of Transportation says it is joining state

0: Transportation agencies across the U.S. this week in a public awareness campaign to help drivers avoid striking bridges. The campaign, called Check Your Height, Know It's Right, encourages drivers to ensure their vehicle or load is not too tall to safely fit under bridges over state and local roadways. According to NDOT data, about 40 Indiana bridges and other overhead structures are hit every year. NDOT also says drivers should always watch for and adhere to signage indicating bridge heights and not rely solely on navigation devices, which do not consider vehicle height when giving route guidance. Your forecast for the region coming up. I'm Laura Voluschko.
1: I'm Scott Rosenberg with the Region News Traffic Update. A lot of our roadwork delays and traffic stop and go, slow and go along the Bormann Expressway, mainly on the westbound side between I-65 and Indianapolis Boulevard. And also on the westbound side of the toll road, traffic slowing down as you get close to the Gary Chicago Airport heading west on the toll road right now. Lots of signals still out across northwest Indiana, including a bunch of them along State Road 49 in the Valpo and Chesterton areas. Also, traffic is really backed up in either direction approaching 93rd Avenue from north or southbound Route 41 in St. John. State Road 2 and that area between Porter and LaPorte County, we're slowing down in spots between 400 and 600 north. And then just south of that Westville roundabout, where things are slowing down with bridge work there as well. 219-405-7743, our hotline. Scott Rosenberg with the Region News Traffic Update.
0: For northwest Indiana, humid today with temperatures around the mid-70s this afternoon. North winds 10 to 15, increasing to 15 to 20, gusting up to 25 to 30 miles per hour. A beach hazard statement continues through Wednesday morning. High wave action and dangerous currents expected at Lake Michigan beaches. Waves 7 to 11 feet expected. Tonight, partly cloudy, lows in the lower 60s. Wednesday, sunny, highs in the upper 70s, with lows in the lower 60s Wednesday night. Thursday, highs in the mid-80s. That's your region forecast.

0: My cousin is getting married here in a couple of months, and I was just informed that I did not get an invite to the wedding. And while that might be probably my fault in a way, this is a mistake that I think anyone could make. But we're going to make sure that you get an invite to your cousin's wedding next on Z1071.
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0: 96% of Americans receive at least one scam message each week, whether that's through email, phone call, or a text. So am I really in the wrong for ignoring this unfamiliar phone number? It's Katie on Z107, and a New York City phone number texted me about 7 weeks ago with this random link that said Zala.com. I've never heard of Zala, but the message came with a lot of hearts, and it said, "Can you tap and share your address?" To which I blocked and reported as junk. No way am I falling for that one. Please, was I born yesterday? I am not giving my address up that easily. Well, over the weekend, my cousin sends me the same website link for Zala, asking for me to tap and share my address. So I straight up asked her, "Is this a scam?" And she said, "No, it's for my wedding." Turns out they have mailed out invitations for their big day, except I never showed up on the invite list because I never clicked this mysterious link. But in a world where we are bombarded with scams every day, how could one possibly trust a random link like that? I told my cousin that the whole thing seemed to be scammy, and she admitted that a lot of people felt that way. So even if you are expecting an invite to a wedding, double check that link before clicking. It could be legit, or it could be a really creative scammer. My trust issues with technology say it's better to be safe than sorry.
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1: The casket of South Carolina Senator Lindsey Graham is now lying in the U.S. Capitol Rotunda. Graham, a longtime Republican leader and a close advisor to President Trump, died unexpectedly on July 11th at the age of 71. A funeral service will be held later at Washington National Cathedral, where the president is expected to speak. Two key U.S. allies will meet with the president as they visit the nation's capital for the memorial service for Graham. Israel's Benjamin Netanyahu and Ukraine's Volodymyr Zelensky are in Washington for the service, and both are meeting one-on-one with Trump.
2: Oi, welcome back.
1: A new trailer for season 4 of Ted Lasso has been unveiled. Jason Sudeikis is returning along with Hannah Waddington, Juno Temple, and Brett Goldstein. The series reappears August 5th. I'm Michael Kastner.
3: In Chesterton, officials say several town parks were hit hard by Monday's storms, especially Chesterton Park on West Morgan Avenue. In a Facebook post, Chesterton Parks and Recreation Department said they are continuing to evaluate the damage as cleanup efforts continue. The National Weather Service Chicago says there are areas of potential tornado damage in northwest Indiana from Monday's storms that they don't have much information on at this time. It's based on radar analysis conducted overnight. In a Facebook post, they said these areas include southeast Cook County across the state line into Lake County, eastern Lake County across northwest Porter County, and southern Porter County to the LaPorte County border area. They said the public can help by sending information and photos or videos. We've shared more information on the Region News Team Facebook page. Cleanup also continues today across the Chicago area in northeast Illinois. Perry Williams has more.
4: Storm swept through yesterday, leaving behind damaged homes and downed trees. This resident of South Suburban Hazelcrest believes a tornado touched down in her area.
5: The whole roof is off of my daughter's home. Everything was ruined upstairs in the house upstairs. 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
4: Hundreds of thousands of ComEd customers were left without power, and hundreds of flights at both O'Hare and Midway airports were canceled. I'm Perry Williams.
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3: For northwest Indiana, a high near 75 today. North wind around 15 miles an hour with gusts as high as 25. A beach hazard statement remains in effect through Wednesday morning. High wave action and dangerous currents expected at Lake Michigan beaches. Waves 7 to 11 feet expected. Tonight, partly cloudy, lows in the lower 60s. Wednesday, sunny with highs in the upper 70s. Mostly clear Wednesday night with lows again in the lower 60s. Thursday, sunny with a high in the mid 80s.
7: I think my hair stopped growing. Is that even a thing?

hair stop growing? Or is it me? Our car failed a couple times. He's probably sick of me. He said go easy on yourself, but what does that even mean? Sounds like good advice, but I just can't hear it right now.

Nick Jonas with Gut Punch on Z1071. I'd imagine this new trend taking off, if you can call it that, feels a lot like a gut punch. It's called Cyclospora skinny. If that name sounds familiar, it's because it is the same name for the microscopic parasite that has taken over various lettuce components at Taco Bell and beyond. So people on social media are saying, hey, you know, you might get explosive diarrhea, but you could at least lose weight by intentionally eating this diarrhea lettuce. I think maybe let's think about the long-term consequences here. Do you really want to be down for the count for the next month or more? Well, yeah.

0: You're listening to the Regions Playlist, Z1071. Good morning, I'm Katie Day. Today is National Hamburger Day. Maybe you're going to be grilling out tonight. Or if today's your birthday, you might want to pass the spatula responsibilities over to somebody else. These celebrities are celebrating their birthday today, and happy birthday wishes go out to Lori Loughlin, who is 62 today. Lori's known for her role as Rebecca on the ABC sitcom Full House and its Netflix sequel, Fuller House.
1: Don't eat it, don't step in it.
0: Lori Loughlin has also become infamously known with the nationwide college entrance exam cheating scandal that happened back in 2019. Since then, she has returned to acting. Happy 62nd birthday to Lori Loughlin. Soulja Boy is also celebrating a birthday today. He is 36. Soulja Boy, I've been it. Oh. It was back in 2007 when that debut single came out, Crank That. Peaked at number one on the U.S. Billboard Hot 100, and chances are you have danced to it at a wedding. Happy birthday to Soulja Boy. Also celebrating a birthday today is Peter Cullen, who is 85 today. He's a popular voice actor, best known for bringing life to the character Optimus Prime on the animated series The Transformers.
2: My name is Optimus Prime. Hold on to your dreams. The future is built on dreams.
0: Peter Cullen also voiced animated characters on The New Adventures of Winnie the Pooh, G.I. Joe, and Ghostbusters. Happy 85th birthday to Peter Cullen. And happy birthday to Kelly Pickler, who's celebrating her big 40th birthday today. She first became famous during season 5 of American Idol back in 2006.
3: My name's Kelly Pickler.
4: Pickler, pick me.
0: Kelly placed 6th overall before embarking on her own country music career. Now Kelly Pickler is an actress and a television personality, and you might even recognize her in some Hallmark Christmas movies. Happy 40th birthday to Kelly Pickler. Now, if you or someone you know is celebrating a birthday, you can always celebrate with us on Facebook at Z1071. Just let us know your birthday's coming up on Facebook, and when you do, we always shout you out, just like we do every single day right after 12 o'clock. Be sure to let us know that your birthday's coming up on Facebook at
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to Base on Z1071. It's the Region's Playlist. I'm Katie, and our question of the day up on Facebook at Z107. Today's question is, what is one local restaurant that maybe should have a food truck at the fair perhaps next year? Let us know. We're going to check in with your answers throughout the day on Z1071. Here's Jack Johnson.

There are so many great food vendors at the Porter County Fair. I mean, you can get anything fried that you can imagine, including deep fried Dubai chocolate. That is to die for. But what about some other restaurants in the region that maybe could qualify as a food truck at the fair? That's today's question of the day. It is up on Facebook at Z1071. Today's question is, what is one restaurant locally that maybe could get a food truck and head over to the Porter County Fair next year, or the Lake County Fair? We got tons of answers coming in, but I'll kickstart us here with Susie's Cafe in Valparaiso, a no-brainer, okay? Just for their cinnamon rolls alone, imagine getting that out

0: The food truck at the Porter County Fair. That would just hit the spot. Okay, I love a good cinnamon roll from Susie's Cafe. What about you? What is one local restaurant that maybe should be a food truck at the fair? Let's see here. We've got Neil in Valparaiso who said Applebee's. Hey, they have a Wendy's stop, so why not an Applebee's stop? Sam in Valparaiso also says the best cinnamon rolls at Susie's Cafe. Bring them over. That would be a good one, I think. Bubbles Ice Cream Parlor, you can't go wrong with them. If they had an ice cream truck at the fair, I would be there pretty much all day, cooling down with multiple sweet treats. Let us know what is a food truck that maybe should make its way to the fair. That's on Facebook at Z107.1.
1: Multiple rounds of strong storms yesterday. Region News Team meteorologist Matt Wendt says Northwest Indiana has seen quite a bit of severe weather this spring and summer.
2: A lot of storms and centering right over the region. It's unbelievable how much more severe weather we've gotten than pretty much any other place in the country. I mean, we're dealing with obviously a lot of power outages this morning. You've been covering that, a lot of the signals out on area roadways, and a lot of wind damage. We had 80 to 100 mile per hour winds with those storms yesterday. We were tracking them through. Couple potential spots for tornadoes. The National Weather Service will get out and investigate that today. They'll come up with their storm survey to determine if it was a tornado or straight line winds.
1: In Illinois, storms caused major damage just across the state line in Lansing, where reports say multiple homes had their roofs ripped off and one home partially collapsed. In the southwest suburbs, the Morton Arboretum in Lyle, Illinois, this morning said it would be closed today out of an abundance of caution due to storm-related power outages in the area and for storm damage cleanup operations. In health news, a new study out of Penn State University shows eating an avocado every day may help reduce the risk of heart disease in obese adults.
3: So this means that one small dietary modification every day can improve your long-term heart disease risk.
1: An author of the study says the findings show eating avocados regularly reduces low-density lipoprotein particles, the proteins that transport bad cholesterol in the blood. Health officials say it translates into a roughly 4% reduction in heart disease risk among those who are obese. That's according to an analysis of data originally collected from nearly 800 participants in a six-month study of adults 25 years and older. Your forecast for the region coming up. I'm Laura Velushko. For Northwest Indiana, breezy and humid today with highs around the mid-70s. North winds 10 to 15 miles per hour, increasing to 15 to 20, gusting up to 30 miles per hour. A beach hazard statement remains in effect through Wednesday morning. High wave action and dangerous currents expected at Lake Michigan beaches. Waves 7 to 11 feet expected. Tonight, partly cloudy, lows in the lower 60s. Wednesday, sunny skies, highs in the upper 70s. Wednesday night, clear with lows again in the lower 60s.
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0: NBA star LeBron James is not retiring anytime soon. We just found out that he signed with the Philadelphia 76ers in a two-year, $8 million deal. And as you can imagine, all of Philadelphia is buzzing with excitement. But maybe don't drop $12,000 on tickets before consulting with the wife. It's Katie on Z107. And a 76ers fan by the name of Gabe Tufts was so excited to hear about the LeBron move that he tried to quickly log onto the website and get a partial game plan. But his only option was either half or full game season tickets.
1: What was going through my mind was my wife and how my wife would feel about making this purchase. I didn't have much time to consult with her.
0: Considering he didn't have time to discuss the purchase with his wife, he decided to go for the more budgeted choice of half game season tickets, but it still cost him $12,000. But you know, 12 grand down the drain and he's got them. As for the wife,
1: I'm still working on that, and I just want the world to know that she's the most loved wife in the world. She's an incredible person, and that we'll get through this.
0: I would hope so. Otherwise, his marriage would rest solely on the hands of an NBA basketball team.
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guess you're getting everything you want. You bought a new car and your career's really taking off. It's like we never even happened, baby. 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And good for you, it's like you never even met me.

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2: South Carolina Senator Lindsey Graham's casket has left the U.S. Capitol Rotunda. Vice President J.D. Vance, as well as congressional colleagues, including South Carolina Congresswoman Sherry Biggs and Senate Majority Leader John Thune, paid tribute to Graham in a ceremony this morning. Graham, a longtime Republican leader and close advisor to President Trump, died unexpectedly on July 11th at the age of 71. A funeral service at Washington National Cathedral will be held later today, where Trump is expected to speak. Thousands are without power across parts of the Midwest after a round of severe storms yesterday. According to ComEd, over 200,000 customers were in the dark as of this morning across Illinois and Northwest Indiana. The weather threat is now set to make its way into the Mid-Atlantic and Northeast. A flood watch is in effect for New York City. Meantime, areas from North Carolina to Pennsylvania are all under the risk of getting strong to severe storms. Active weather across most of the country is anticipated to continue through the week and into the weekend, providing more rounds of heavy rainfall and thunderstorms. I'm Chris Caraggio.
3: Cleanup is underway across Northwest Indiana after severe storms Monday afternoon and evening. Region News Team meteorologist Matt Wentz.
4: We had 80 to 100 mile per hour winds with those storms yesterday. We were tracking them through a couple potential spots for tornadoes. The National Weather Service will get out and investigate that today. They'll come up with their storm survey to determine if it was a tornado or straight line winds.
3: The National Weather Service Chicago says there are areas of potential tornado damage in Northwest Indiana from Monday's storms that they don't have much information on at this time. It's based on radar analysis conducted overnight, and they include southeast Cook County across the state line into Lake County, eastern Lake County across northwest Porter County, and southern Porter County to the LaPorte County line. They said the public can help by sending information and photos or videos. We've shared more information on the Region News Team Facebook page. In Chesterton, officials say several town parks were hit hard by Monday's storms, especially Chesterton Park on West Morgan Avenue. In a Facebook post, Chesterton Parks and Recreation Department said they are continuing to evaluate the damage as cleanup efforts are underway. In Hammond, Mayor Thomas McDermott Jr. this morning said the fuel dock at the Hammond Marina remained temporarily closed while repairs are being completed after a lightning strike Monday. On Facebook, the mayor said Hammond Fire Department responded yesterday as a precaution and confirmed that everything is safe. Your forecast for the region coming up. I'm Laura Velushko.
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1: This is Region News Team Meteorologist Matt Wins with a look at your forecast for Northwest Indiana. As we continue our cleanup phase here in the region from those nasty storms yesterday, we've at least got weather that'll be on our side. With sunshine, a breeze out of the north, bringing in lower humidity hour by hour this afternoon. Temperatures, not too bad either. We'll be in the mid-70s for highs. Tonight, partly cloudy skies and quiet. For those without power, you're not going to need the AC. It's going to be comfortable tonight. We're back down near 60 for a low. Real comfy stuff. And then beautiful weather tomorrow, and it's going to be gorgeous on Thursday as well. We'll have sunshine, upper 70s tomorrow, sunshine, low 80s on Thursday. And then clouds will fill back in. Our next storm system on the move. It'll be moving in from the west Friday into the upcoming weekend. This will bring increasing clouds on Friday with some afternoon and evening showers possible, and we'll have a few showers and thunderstorms around on Saturday as well. Temperatures will be up into the upper 70s to near 80 both of those days. I'm meteorologist Matt Wentz for Region News.

US 30. We got a high of 77 in the region today. It's looking overcast. So even though the cloud cover is there, you still want to put on the sunblock. And remember that this weekend coming up at Deep River Water Park is going to be the Back to School Splashapalooza. Tickets are only $20 if you get them online at the Deep River website.

0: It's the Regions Playlist Z107.1, where we play the best and the very best of all the rest. I'm Katie, and right now we're about a quarter after 12, so you know what time it is. Happy birthday to several people in the region today. Stacey Beth King is celebrating her big 30th birthday today. Happy birthday, Stacey. Happy birthday to Kelly J. Knox Ward. Enjoy your day. Happy birthday to Heidi's BFF of 50 years, Lisa Turner Mora of Morgan Township, is double nickels today. Happy birthday, Lisa. Happy birthday to Lori Pinacci, who is 60 years young. Happy birthday to Mike Donnelly of Hammond. Happy 8th birthday to Amy's daughter, Brooklyn. Happy birthday to Carol's husband, Andy Gresham of Valparaiso. And happy birthday to Nancy's cousin, Sherry Williams of Couts, who's celebrating a birthday today. And a special wedding anniversary shout out to Mr. and Mrs. Wade, celebrating their 53rd year of marriage. Congratulations. Happy birthday to all who celebrate. And if you or somebody you know has a birthday coming up, you can always celebrate with us by finding us on Facebook. Here's how.
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7: 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I'm from the dirty, but that Chico nice. Y'all call it a moment, I call it life.

It is the Region's Playlist, Z107, some Bananarama for you on the job. I'm Katie, and I'll admit that I can be a little sensitive sometimes. The other day, my dog Pebbles got up from my lap and laid flat on the tile floor, and I thought she was mad at me. In hindsight, she was probably just trying to cool herself down, which is a relief. Because if your fur baby often stays far away, it could mean they don't want to be near you. But not because they dislike you, you might just need a shower. More on that with the Daily Fact in 7 minutes on Z107.1. Oh my.

0: If it feels like your fur baby doesn't like you, don't take it to heart. They could just be allergic to you. Not much better, is it? Hey, it's Katie Day, and this is your favorite part of the day. It is time for the Daily Fact. What is the Daily Fact, you might ask? It's a fun bit of information that you can pass along to your friends and coworkers to make conversation. And here it is, the Daily Fact. Did you know that animals can be allergic to humans because pets, like dogs and cats, can develop an environmental allergy to human dander? That includes the dead skin cells that we shed. Don't worry, though. The condition is pretty rare because humans bathe frequently, but it functions biologically the same way that human allergies to pets do. So if your dog or cat is avoiding you, try taking a shower and see if that changes anything. That's your Daily Fact.
1: Cleanup is continuing across northwest Indiana after severe storms Monday afternoon and evening. Region News Team meteorologist Matt Wintz.
2: A lot of storms and centering right over the region. It's unbelievable how much more severe weather we've gotten than pretty much any other place in the country. I mean, we're dealing with obviously a lot of power outages this morning. You've been covering that, a lot of the signals out on area roadways, and a lot of wind damage. We had 80 to 100 mile per hour winds with those storms yesterday. We were tracking them through. Couple potential spots for tornadoes. The National Weather Service will get out and investigate that today. They'll come up with their storm survey to determine if it was a tornado or straight-line winds.
1: In Illinois, storms caused major damage just across the state line in Lansing, where reports say multiple homes had their roofs ripped off and one home partially collapsed. In the southwest suburbs, the Morton Arboretum in Lyle, Illinois, this morning said it would be closed today out of an abundance of caution due to storm-related power outages in the area and for storm damage cleanup operations. In health news, a new study out of Penn State University shows eating an avocado every day may help reduce the risk of heart disease in obese adults.
3: So this means that one small dietary modification every day can improve your long-term heart disease risk.
1: An author of the study says the findings show eating avocados regularly reduces low-density lipoprotein particles, the proteins that transport bad cholesterol in the blood. Health officials say it translates into a roughly 4% reduction in heart disease risk among those who are obese. That's according to an analysis of data originally collected from nearly 800 participants in a six-month study of adults 25 years and older. Your forecast for the region coming up. I'm Laura Belushko. For northwest Indiana, near steady temperatures around the mid-70s this afternoon. Winds out of the north 10 to 15 miles per hour, increasing to 15 to 20 with gusts up to 30 miles per hour this afternoon. A beach hazard statement remains in effect through Wednesday morning.

Morning. High wave action and dangerous currents expected at Lake Michigan beaches. Tonight, partly cloudy skies with lows in the lower 60s. Sunny for Wednesday with highs in the upper 70s. And clear skies Wednesday night, lows in the lower 60s.

Alicia Tassone with a region traffic alert. NDOT is reporting a crash eastbound 8094 near Indianapolis Boulevard with the two center lanes blocked. So traffic getting by on the left and the right really coming to a crawl all the way on the Illinois side. Going to slow down, merging on to eastbound 8094 from the tri-state and again all the way to Indianapolis Boulevard with the two center lanes blocked. Westbound slowdowns approaching I-65 and continue all the way to that crash near Indianapolis Boulevard and then open up again. 219-405-7743 is our traffic hotline. Alicia Tassone with a region traffic alert.

0: This year, American families will spend approximately $875 on this. What do you think that is? Drop your guess on Facebook at Z1071, and we'll see if you're right on the way next.
1: Stuck in traffic on the Borman, back up on Dickey Road, construction on the toll road.
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0: This year, the average American family will spend nearly $875 on this.
1: It's a stat attack. I can't believe it.
0: Hey, it's Katie Day, and around this time, we take your guesses from our Facebook page. What are families spending nearly $875 on this year? Mary in Portage said takeout pizza. Not a bad guess. Becky in Chesterton said fast food. And Neil in Valparaiso said gourmet coffee. But this might shock you. The average American family is expected to spend about $875 on back-to-school expenses per student this year.

0: And Ava and Valparaiso got it right. You know what that means, Ava? You deserve the buzzer of celebration. That is really crazy, though. $875 per student. Things add up so fast. You have to watch for those deals where you can. And right now, Chromebooks and laptops are currently on sale. Throughout the first 2 weeks of August, you'll also see sales at Old Navy, Target, Staples, and Walmart, to name a few. But I'll tell you what, I'm a big fan of hitting up the dollar store first before moving on to those big brand names. That's the Stat Attack.
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1: A funeral service for South Carolina Senator Lindsey Graham will be held today at Washington National Cathedral. President Trump is expected to deliver remarks with world leaders, Israeli Prime Minister Benjamin Netanyahu, and Ukrainian President Vladimir Zelensky set to be in attendance. Earlier, a ceremony was held at the U.S. Capitol Rotunda, where Vice President J.D. Vance, as well as congressional colleagues, South Carolina Congresswoman Sherry Biggs and Senate Majority Leader John Thune, paid tribute to Graham. Graham, a longtime Republican leader and close advisor to President Trump, died unexpectedly on July 11th at the age of 71. And President Trump's meetings with Israeli Prime Minister Benjamin Netanyahu and Ukrainian President Zelensky are over. He met with the international leaders in the Oval Office separately this morning. The White House said both meetings were positive and productive. This comes as Trump has become publicly frustrated with Netanyahu at times as he tries to end the war with Iran. I'm Chris Caraggio.
2: The National Weather Service in Chicago is assessing damage from yesterday's storms and says it's possible we had tornadoes in northwest Indiana. Based on radar analysis from last night, they're focusing on southeast Cook County across the state line into Lake County, eastern Lake County across northwest Porter County, and southern Porter County to the LaPorte County border area. They say the public can help by sending information and photos or videos. We've shared more info on the Region News Team Facebook page. Indiana Dunes State Park is without power at all locations today after the storms. Park officials say several roads in the park are impassable due to fallen trees, and park crews are working to clean up the area. The Park Nature Center and Dunes Gift Shop are closed today, and there will be limited access to restrooms. There's no word yet on trail access. In Hammond, the fuel dock at the Hammond Marina remains closed after a lightning strike yesterday. Mayor Thomas McDermott says the Hammond Fire Department responded as a precaution and confirmed everything was safe. Repairs need to be made, though, before the dock can reopen. The marina office is open its normal business hours. A beach hazard statement is in effect for today, though, so everyone should stay out of the waters of Lake Michigan at all northwest Indiana beaches. Your full forecast is coming up next. I'm Jamie Foster for the Region News Team.
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4: We should disown with the region traffic update. Traffic is still very slow moving eastbound side of 8094 from an earlier crash that has now been moved off to the shoulder of the roadway. So lanes are reopened near Indianapolis Boulevard. Again, just very slow moving. So from Halsted Street on 294 all the way up to about Calumet Avenue. Stop and go, slow and go at times. Westbound slowdowns from I-65 all the way over to Kennedy Avenue. A train is blocking the tracks Indianapolis Boulevard and Hammond north of 165th. So you want to avoid that area. And a reminder, still numerous traffic signals out throughout the region. Make sure you treat those as always stops. 219-405-7743 is our hotline. Leisha Tassone with a region traffic update.
2: For Northwest Indiana, hi.

today will be in the mid-70s under mostly sunny skies as these clouds clear out this afternoon. Partly cloudy overnight tonight with lows around 60. Tomorrow, lots of sunshine with highs in the upper 70s. Sunny again on Thursday with highs in the mid-80s. Friday, partly sunny with highs in the mid-80s. There's a slight chance of showers and thunderstorms late in the day. Saturday, mostly cloudy with highs in the upper 70s. Another chance of storms in the afternoon. That's your region forecast.

massive Billboard record has been broken, and you can thank Ella Langley for it. She's from Texas, I can tell. Her song, Choosing Texas, has now been in the number one spot of the Billboard Hot 100 for 15 weeks. That means that Ella Langley now holds the record for the longest leading non-holiday hit by a woman with no male billed acts on the song. The two songs that previously held that record, though, it was a tie with Whitney Houston's. And I will always love you. Classic. And it tied with Mariah Carey's. Dream along together, baby. And that song right there, Mariah Carey.

0: stuck in traffic on the Borman, backup on Dickey Road, construction on the toll road.
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0: Dave Matthews Band on Z107.1. It's the Region's Playlist. I'm Katie, and hopefully this spares you from the inevitable social media scroll later today. NBC Universal and YouTube have announced a major partnership that will make Peacock Premium part of a new YouTube Premium bundle in the U.S. beginning in early 2027. The addition won't increase the current price of YouTube Premium when it launches, so that is great news. Now, speaking of early 2027, Broadway is getting ready to party like it's 1999. Purple Rain, the musical adaptation of Prince's legendary album from 1984, it's coming to Broadway next March. It features over 20 Prince songs over the course of his career, and the first show is scheduled for March 12th. Pop star Ariana Grande has filed a lawsuit against hackers. According to this lawsuit, the unnamed hackers targeted her collaborators that worked closely with her, and they somehow got into their devices and accessed her unreleased material and then leaked it. Yeah, so Ariana Grande wants to uncover their identity so she can hold them accountable for their conduct. And there is still no winner for the $663 million Powerball jackpot. It's gone unclaimed since May 2nd. But even if you didn't win the Powerball and you're still feeling lucky, tonight the Mega Millions jackpot is up to $800 million. But just remember, it is $5 a ticket. It went viral and we spiraled right here on Z107.1.
1: In Burns Harbor, NDOT says drivers can expect lane closures on State Road 249 and US 12 starting tomorrow. Crews will be installing overhead signs closing the right lane and shoulder on southbound State Road 249 and the left lane and shoulder on westbound US 12. The work will take about 3 days. They say the ramp from State Road 249 to US 12 will also close overnight from 6 p.m. tomorrow to 4 a.m. on Thursday.

Wednesday. Governor Braun today announced the launch of the Indiana State of Owner Readiness Survey. Findings will be compiled into a first-of-its-kind report to help business owners and others better understand the challenges and opportunities surrounding business transition planning. The confidential survey is meant for owners of privately held businesses located in Indiana and takes about 15 minutes to complete. The governor's office says research has shown 3 out of 4 business owners profoundly regret selling their business within 1 year of the transaction, often because they were not adequately prepared for the transition. The ACLU of Indiana is filing 2 lawsuits over the treatment of a former ICE detainee at Miami Correctional Facility. The lawsuits allege the detainee suffered a seizure after missing prescribed medication and was later pepper sprayed by correctional officers. The ACLU claims the actions violated his constitutional rights to adequate medical care and protection from unjustified force. The lawsuits seek to hold the medical provider and correctional officers accountable. For the Region News Team, I'm Jamie Foster. Your forecast is coming up next. For Northwest Indiana, these clouds are going to move out this afternoon, leaving us with mostly sunny skies and highs in the mid-70s. We'll be partly cloudy tonight with lows around 60. Sunny again on Wednesday with highs in the upper 70s. We'll be in the low 80s on Thursday with lots of sunshine. Friday, partly sunny with highs in the mid-80s. There's a slight chance of showers and storms late in the day. Saturday, mostly cloudy with highs in the upper 70s with more showers and storms in the afternoon. That's your region forecast. Z10.

Alicia, to some of the region traffic update. Traffic is really slowing down on the northbound side of I-65, just north of the Kankakee River before you get to State Road 2. We've got reports of a crash there on the northbound side of I-65, again, between the Kankakee River and State Road 2. So very slow-moving traffic through that stretch. Southbound moving along just fine. 219-405-7743 is our hotline. Alicia, to some of the region traffic alert.

0: New study just found that sniffing chocolate between sets at the gym can help you crank out a stronger workout. Yeah, maybe, but I'm also going to be eating the chocolate. You think I have any type of self-control? That's why I'm in the gym in the first place.
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0: Ho, ho, ho, ho! 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

0: at the grandstand, they got rodeo and bull riding, and there's lots of fun to be had, from food to rides, dog shows, and the Great American Duck Race. But Michelle, the best day to go might be on Wednesday, because as my dad told me, it is Senior Citizens and Veterans Appreciation Day. So anyone 62 and up gets into the fair for free tomorrow.
1: Oh, really?
0: Yeah, he's on top of the senior discounts now.
1: I am too. I'm all about that free stuff. But yeah, I'd love to take my daughter and my grandson. He's autistic, so and he's 21, so and he's nonverbal, but he enjoys the fair so much, and it would be nice to go.
0: Well, hey, today is Special Needs Day at the Porter County Fair.
1: Oh, okay. I have to tell my daughter about that. Maybe we will go.
0: Yes, today Special Needs Day at the Porter County Fair. They're gonna have resource tables at the pavilion and free sensory friendly carnival rides throughout the fair from 1 to 5 today. Make sure that you register on the Porter County Fair website. You can sign up a special needs individual and a chaperone.
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On the job with you, I'm Katie Day, and maybe you're dreaming about going to the fair later today. Day 6 of the Porter County Fair underway. Tonight

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1: President Trump is expected to deliver remarks today during a funeral service for South Carolina Senator Lindsey Graham at Washington National Cathedral. Earlier, a ceremony was held in the U.S. Capitol Rotunda. The longtime Republican passed away unexpectedly earlier this month at the age of 71. Thousands across Illinois and northwest Indiana were without power this morning after severe thunderstorms yesterday. That's according to ComEd. The weather threat is now set to make its way into the mid-Atlantic and northeast. A flood watch is in effect for New York City and much of the tri-state area. The trial of the Massachusetts mom accused of murdering her three children is set to resume tomorrow. Lindsay Clancy claims she was suffering from postpartum psychosis and extreme mental illness when she strangled her 5-year-old, 3-year-old, and 8-month-old in 2023. Prosecution witness Patrick Clancy, Lindsay's ex-husband, testified that she was having one of her best days on the day she killed her children. I'm Chris Caraggio.
2: Three people were hospitalized after a duplex fire in LaPorte. Firefighters responded early Monday morning and quickly brought the blaze under control. Two residents suffered smoke inhalation in the unit where the fire started, while a neighbor was also treated for breathing problems. The cause of the fire remains under investigation. Cook County leaders have a new warning for those who commit crimes on the CTA. The county state's attorney is kicking off a public service campaign that warns people who commit violent crimes that hurt

0: office will seek pre-trial detention. She says signs alerting people are being posted on trains and buses. She says her office has approved felony charges in 483 CTA-related crime cases since she took office 2 years ago. She also added that violent crime on the local transit system has declined by 30% since January. Indianapolis Colts defensive end DeForest Buckner will be full go for the start of training camp. The 32-year-old says he's been medically cleared after recovering from a season-ending neck injury. Buckner appeared in just 10 games last year, recording 4 sacks and 9 tackles for loss. The South Bend Cubs wrapped up a successful homestand with a win over the Wisconsin Timber Rattlers. South Bend defeated Wisconsin 8-3 on Sunday to finish off a 7-2 homestand. Pierce Coppola threw 5 scoreless innings in his home debut. The Cubs begin a road series today against Lake County. For the Region News Team, I'm Jamie Foster. 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
0: Indiana. Clouds are going to thin out this afternoon and will become mostly sunny with highs in the mid-70s. Partly cloudy overnight tonight with lows around 60. Sunny skies on Wednesday with highs in the upper 70s. We'll be in the low 80s on Thursday with lots of sunshine. Friday, partly sunny with highs in the mid-80s. There's a slight chance of showers and storms in the afternoon. Saturday, mostly cloudy with highs in the upper 70s. Showers and storms are again possible late in the day. That's your region forecast.

Britney Spears is diving into a different side of her creativity. She wants to start selling homemade soaps and candles. Now, she hasn't really been posting much on social media because she's been dancing and she injured her foot twice recently. But recently, since she's been injured, she decided to start making candles and soaps. And I think I would buy it. You know, I'd give it a shot, Brittany. That'd be a fun little white elephant gift this Christmas. You played it cool.

0: artificial intelligence can be used for good, can help you get things done at work a little faster, but it can also be used for evil, as some workplaces across the country are finding out. Don't be this coworker in the office. It's Katie on Z107.1, and we're also going to check in with you the question of the day later on this hour. What is a local restaurant that maybe should have a food truck at the fair next year?
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Using artificial intelligence can help your overall productivity in the workplace, but it can also be used for evil. And this new trend is ruining the little bond that you have with your coworkers. 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

0: Just because other people are doing it doesn't mean that this would be the best idea to try out in your office. It's Katie on Z107.1, and I imagine that HR is going to be in a frenzy over this. A new trend in the workplace has people using AI to make it look like there is food waiting in the break room for everyone, but really there is no food there at all. Just an empty table that encourages the feelings of starvation and betrayal. And the one thing you don't want to play around about at work is whether or not there will be free food. A few times now, we've been promised free donuts and they never came. What started as an overall positive day, looking forward to the free donuts collectively as a team, people here at the station became irritated because nobody brought food that day, thinking it would be here. Nobody packed a lunch. They were like, oh, we'll just eat donuts, and then it never was here, so we were hangry. But hey, nothing a Snickers can't fix.
1: In Gary, the city is hosting a dumpster day this Friday, July 31st. Officials say it's an opportunity for residents to clear out unwanted household items and help keep neighborhoods clean, beautiful, and welcoming for everyone. We've shared a list of where the dumpsters will be on our Facebook page. In Cedar Lake, the town's Vision 2040 Comprehensive Plan open house is happening today. The town says input will help guide decisions on transportation, utilities, parks, development, community facilities, and more. Residents are invited to drop by the Cedar Lake Municipal Complex from 5:30 to 7:30 p.m. this evening. There's not a formal presentation. A new study found that most foods made for toddlers are highly processed. Monica Nelson reports.
2: Researchers at the University of Texas at Austin looked at over 2,700 toddler food products, including fruit pouches, oat bars, and snack puffs. The study found 81% of those products were ultra processed, and nearly half, about 49%, did not meet at least one World Health Organization nutrition guideline for children ages 6 to 36 months. The findings come as the U.S. Food and Drug Administration considers new rules for nutrition labels on food packaging and for marketing foods to kids. I'm Monica Nelson.
1: Your forecast is coming up next. I'm Jamie Foster with the Region News Team. Northwest Indiana, highs today will be in the mid-70s under mostly sunny skies as these clouds clear out this afternoon. Partly cloudy overnight tonight with lows

around 60. Tomorrow, lots of sunshine with highs in the upper 70s. Sunny again on Thursday with highs in the mid 80s. Friday, partly sunny with highs in the mid 80s. There's a slight chance of showers and thunderstorms late in the day. Saturday, mostly cloudy with highs in the upper 70s. Another chance of storms in the afternoon. That's your region forecast.

0: That song is number one again for the 15th week on the Billboard Hot 100. Ella Langley on Z107.1. I'm Katie, and our question of the day is up on Facebook. Feel free to join the conversation there. Today's question is, what local restaurant should have a food truck at the fair? 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

0: Katy Perry on Z107.1. It is the Regents Playlist. I'm Katie Day. And the question of the day is up on Facebook. Feel free to join the conversation there. Today's question is, what local restaurant should have a food truck at the fair? And we got tons of great answers coming in, starting with Paul, who said the bait shop off of North Calumet in Valparaiso. Every time Paul eats there, he says it's amazing and wouldn't expect anything less if they had a food truck. It's always good to have something on wheels because it could pop up when you're least expecting it. And you're like, oh man, I love the bait shop. What is a local restaurant that should have a food truck at the fair? Steve said Fat Burrito. They've got multiple locations in Chesterton and Crown Point, to name a few. And Steve said they'd be a great addition to the food vendors at the fair because they've got great tacos. You know who else has great tacos? I'm going to throw this into the mix. El Amigo in Valparaiso. Their tacos, or maybe their burritos, but they're like the size of your face. And I discovered them during COVID and they are so good. What local restaurant should have a food truck at the fair? Dave loved this answer. He said Brumman's Hot Chicken off of Lincoln Way in Valparaiso. They are so good. And by the way, we did a little taste test food review of Brumman's. You can see that on our Facebook page at Z107.
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1: President Trump is bidding farewell to South Carolina Senator Lindsey Graham while speaking at Graham's funeral service today at Washington National Cathedral. Trump called Graham a beloved friend and a giant of the U.S. Senate.
2: A true American original who left us much too soon.
1: Trump said Graham lived to the fullest and died doing the work he was born to do. Graham passed away unexpectedly on July 11th at the age of 71. Graham's sister Darlene was appointed by South Carolina's governor to serve the remainder of her brother's term until January 2027. She's decided to run for Graham's full term. Police say gang violence may have been behind a shooting that killed three people and injured four others at a festival in Seattle Sunday night. In a briefing yesterday afternoon, Assistant Seattle Chief Nicole Powell confirmed that one of the deceased, a 19-year-old killed at the scene, was one of the alleged shooters. She also confirmed that police are still searching for a third suspect. A 15-year-old suspect is currently being detained. I'm Chris Caraggio.
3: The National Weather Service in Chicago is assessing damage from yesterday's storms and says it's possible we had tornadoes in northwest Indiana. Based on radar analysis from last night, they're focusing on southeast Cook County across the state line into Lake County, eastern Lake County across northwest Porter County, and southern Porter County to the LaPorte County border area. They say the public can help by sending information and photos or videos. We've shared more info on the Region News Team Facebook page. Indiana Dunes State Park is without power at all locations today after the storms. Park officials say several roads in the park are impassable due to fallen trees, and park crews are working to clean up the area. The Park Nature Center and Dunes Gift Shop are closed today, and there will be limited access to restrooms. There's no word yet on trail access. In Hammond, the fuel dock at the Hammond Marina remains closed after a lightning strike yesterday. Mayor Thomas McDermott says the Hammond Fire Department responded as a precaution and confirmed everything was safe. Repairs need to be made, though, before the dock can reopen. The marina office is open its normal business hours. A beach hazard statement is in effect for today, though, so everyone should stay out of the waters of Lake Michigan at all northwest Indiana beaches. Your full forecast is coming up next. I'm Jamie Foster for the Region News Team.
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3: Northwest Indiana, mostly sunny this afternoon with highs in the mid-70s. We'll be partly cloudy overnight tonight with lows around 60. Lots of sunshine on Wednesday with highs in the upper 70s. Mid-80s Thursday with more sunny skies. Partly sunny on Friday with a chance of showers in the afternoon. Highs will be in the mid-80s. Cooler on Saturday with highs in the upper 70s. Under mostly cloudy skies, there's another chance for showers and storms late in the day. That's your region forecast.

0: Scott Rosenberg sitting in for Mike Bonaventura, who's sitting in for Alicia Tassone. Bono's a little under the weather. Alicia, she's at our Kent Heating and Air Conditioning Pratt Industries radio cabin, along with KB and the Mellow Man Mike Summers, provided courtesy of Yoder's Portable Buildings. So if you're at the Porter County Fair, much nice, more temperate weather for hanging out at the Porter County Fair than yesterday, because yesterday it was hot and humid, and then those giant storms hit. And that pretty much tore up the entirety of Northwest Indiana. Still recovering from all that and cleaning up. Swing by the fair today. It'd be a much more pleasant experience. 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

Northwest Indiana's playlist is Z107, today's best and the very best of all the rest. Scott Rosenberg sitting in this afternoon, right down the hall. Jamie Foster will get you up to the minute with news and your forecast. Here's one from last summer, Ed Sheeran on the playlist, Z107.

0: The National Weather Service in Chicago says their survey crews have confirmed two tornadoes so far from yesterday's storms, an EF1 tornado in Lansing, Illinois, and an EF0 tornado in Glen Ellen, Illinois. In addition, they determined straight-line winds caused damage in Carroll Stream and Downers Grove. Surveyors are still out assessing damage and will provide further updates soon. Thousands are still without power at this time. NIPSCO crews are working to restore service to nearly 11,000 customers. Kankakee Valley has almost 1,000 still in the dark. A beach hazard statement is in effect for all Lake Michigan beaches from southern Wisconsin through northwest Indiana to southern Michigan. Waves are expected to be up to 11 feet and there are dangerous rip currents. Officials say everyone needs to stay out of the water and stay off of piers, jetties, break walls, and other shoreline structures. Indiana Dunes National Park officials say Lake Michigan's waters also pose serious risks due to water quality levels after recent storms. They say floodwaters can carry sewage, chemicals, animal waste, fuel, and industrial pollutants into the water. They say even if the water looks clear, it may be unsafe. We've shared more information on the Region News Team Facebook page. In LaPorte County, NDOT says US 35 is now open between State Road 39 and US 20 after a small structure replacement. Crews will begin paving this stretch of road starting Friday with flaggers directing traffic through the area. For the Region News Team, I'm Jamie Foster. Your forecast is coming up next.
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0: For Northwest Indiana, clouds are going to thin out this afternoon and will become mostly sunny with highs in the mid-70s. Partly cloudy overnight tonight with lows around 60. Sunny skies on Wednesday with highs in the upper 70s. We'll be in the low 80s on Thursday with lots of sunshine. Friday, partly sunny with highs in the mid-80s. There's a slight chance of showers and storms in the afternoon. Saturday, mostly cloudy with highs in the upper 70s. Showers and storms are again possible late in the day. That's your region forecast. Z-100.

0: Niall Horan and Uncle Cracker in there, too. The playlist is Z107. I'm Scott Rosenberg. Thinking about buttery sweet corn. Because the Valpo Kiwanis Corn Roast Fest is coming up in a few weeks, a couple weeks, Saturday, August 8th. So that's right around the corner from 5 to 10, right downtown Valparaiso at Central Park Plaza. Great music, great fun, great food, and that includes all the fresh, roasted, buttery sweet corn that you can eat. Man, my mouth's watering just thinking about it. 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And tickets, you can get them by visiting Valpo Corn Roast Fest on Facebook, or you can go and click on Adams Radio Cares. 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
1: President Trump is bidding farewell to South Carolina Senator Lindsey Graham while speaking at Graham's funeral service today at Washington National Cathedral. Trump called Graham a beloved friend and a giant of the U.S. Senate. Trump said Graham lived to the fullest and died doing the work he was born to do. Graham passed away unexpectedly on July 11th at the age of 71. Thousands are without power after severe storms slammed parts of the Midwest. According to ComEd, over 200,000 customers were in the dark as of this morning across Illinois and northwest Indiana. The weather threat is now set to make its way into the Mid-Atlantic and Northeast. Police say gang violence may have been behind a shooting that killed three people and injured four others at a festival in Seattle Sunday night.

0: briefing yesterday afternoon, Assistant Seattle Chief Nicole Powell confirmed that one of the deceased, a 19-year-old, killed at the scene, was one of the alleged shooters. She also confirmed that police are still searching for a third suspect. A 15-year-old suspect is currently being detained. I'm Chris Caraggio.
1: In Burns Harbor, NDOT says drivers can expect lane closures on State Road 249 and US 12 starting tomorrow. Crews will be installing overhead signs closing the right lane and shoulder on southbound State Road 249 and the left lane and shoulder on westbound US 12. The work will take about 3 days. They say the ramp from State Road 249 to US 12 will also close overnight from 6 p.m. tomorrow to 4 a.m. on Thursday. Governor Braun today announced the launch of the Indiana State of Owner Readiness Survey. Findings will be compiled into a first-of-its-kind report to help business owners and others better understand the challenges and opportunities surrounding business transition planning. The confidential survey is meant for owners of privately held businesses located in Indiana and takes about 15 minutes to complete. The governor's office says research has shown 3 out of 4 business owners profoundly regret selling their business within 1 year of the transaction, often because they were not adequately prepared for the transition. The ACLU of Indiana is filing 2 lawsuits over the treatment of a former ICE detainee at Miami Correctional Facility. The lawsuits allege the detainee suffered a seizure after missing prescribed medication and was later pepper sprayed by correctional officers. The ACLU claims the actions violated his constitutional rights to adequate medical care and protection from unjustified force. The lawsuits seek to hold the medical provider and correctional officers accountable. For the Region News Team, I'm Jamie Foster. 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
1: We have a traffic alert in the Valparaiso area. At the intersection of State Road 49 and Burlington Beach Road, it looks like there may be an accident. Traffic is really backing up in both the northbound and southbound lanes of State Road 49, north and south of Burlington Beach Road, and then also on Burlington Beach Road to the west of State Road 49 in both directions. So you may want to avoid that intersection if you're headed in that direction. We also still have numerous stoplights out around the region and several road closures due to downed trees and power lines. So be cautious, be patient if you're on the roads today. If you see a trouble spot, call our hotline at 219-405-7743 when it's safe to do so. For Region News Team Traffic, I'm Jamie Foster. For Northwest Indiana, these clouds are going to move out this afternoon, leaving us with mostly sunny skies and highs in the mid-70s. We'll be partly cloudy tonight with lows around 60. Sunny again on Wednesday with highs in the upper 70s. We'll be in the low 80s on Thursday with lots of sunshine. Friday, partly sunny with highs in the mid-80s. There's a slight chance of showers and storms late in the day. Saturday, mostly cloudy with highs in the upper 70s with more showers and storms in the afternoon. That's your region forecast.

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So if our time is running out, day after day, we'll make the mundane a masterpiece. Oh my, my, oh my, my love, I take one look at you, you're taking me.

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1: Temperatures are going to surge, and as a result, it's going to get hot around here.
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0: alerts for you in the Westville area. It looks like there might be an accident on State Road 2 between Highway 6 and US 421. Traffic is backing up in both directions, so that might be a spot to avoid. Traffic is still backing up on State Road 49 at Burlington Beach Road from an earlier accident. That's affecting both north and southbound lanes of travel on State Road 49. And there's congestion on Burlington Beach Road to the west of State Road 49 in both east and westbound lanes of travel. It looks like reports are coming in of potentially an accident on westbound I-94 just past I-65. Traffic is starting to slow down in that area, so be prepared to hit the brakes if you're heading westbound near I-65 and 80-94. Then on Highway 30 between Dyer and Schererville, it looks like there's an accident just west of St. John Road. Traffic is really backing up on Highway 30 between St. John and Calumet in both directions of travel. You may want to avoid Highway 30 in that area completely. If you see a trouble spot, please call our hotline at 219-405-7743. For Region News Team Traffic, I'm Jamie Foster.
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channeling a 70s song from LaBelle. Patti LaBelle and her band LaBelle. But this time, Christina Aguilera, Lil' Kim, Maya, and Pink. That was from the Moulin Rouge soundtrack, 2001. I never saw that flick, but had a great soundtrack. Z107, I'm Scott Rosenberg. We have the news break coming up after TLC on the Z.

0: Johnson & Johnson is offering a multi-billion dollar settlement to resolve thousands of lawsuits tied to claims that its talcum powder products caused ovarian cancer. Monica Nelson has more.
1: The company says the proposed $5.5 billion deal would cover about 76,000 remaining claims and bring an end to years of litigation. Johnson & Johnson continues to deny its products caused cancer, saying the claims lack scientific support, but they also say the settlement will allow the company to move forward. I'm Monica Nelson.
0: The World Health Organization is launching a new effort to try and prevent drownings. Every year, 300,000 people die from drowning, and it's among the leading causes of death among children. The organization wants to put in place what it calls 7 proven measures to reduce drowning deaths in an effort to help governments on the matter. That includes swimming and water safety education, threat preparedness for floods, and safety for work around water. WHO says more than 90% of drowning deaths occur in low and middle income countries. New research has linked heavy television viewing to brain changes associated with Alzheimer's disease. Michael Kastner reports.
2: The study, published in Alzheimer's Dementia, the Journal of the Alzheimer's Association, tracked over 1,700 participants' TV viewing habits in midlife for nearly 24 years. The findings, which examined participants' brains during MRI scans, showed that men who frequently watch TV had more white matter damage associated with cognitive decline and dementia. Researchers emphasize that the biggest concern is extended periods of passive screen time replacing social interaction or other mentally stimulating activities that support long-term brain health. I'm Michael Kastner.
0: Your forecast.

Next is coming up next. I'm Jamie Foster with the Region News Team. A quick check on the roads. Traffic is still backed up in the Westville area on Highway 2 between State Road 6 and State Road 421. You may want to avoid that area for just a bit longer. Also, State Road 49 in the Valparaiso area around Burlington Beach Road is backed up in both the north and southbound lanes. And traffic is starting to back up near State Road 49 and Division as people head to the fairgrounds for the Porter County Fair. There are some delays on US 30 in the Dyer-Sherrillville area, mostly between St. John Road, mostly between Indianapolis Boulevard and Calumet Avenue. Be prepared to go a little slower than usual if you're headed in that direction. 8094 isn't too bad. Westbound is a little slower from I-65 to the state line, but things are moving pretty well if you're heading east. The toll road looks good for now. A reminder that several stoplights are still out in the region and many roads are closed due to downed trees and power lines, so be cautious. If you're out, exercise patience as crews continue to work to restore power and clear up the roads. If you see a trouble spot, please call our hotline at 219-405-7743 for Region News Team traffic. I'm Jamie Foster. Indiana, clear skies tonight with lows around 60. We'll be sunny on Wednesday with highs in the mid to upper 70s. Mostly clear Wednesday night with lows back around 60. More sunshine on Thursday though with highs in the low 80s. We'll be in the low 80s on Friday with partly sunny skies. There's a slight chance of showers or thunderstorms late in the day. Saturday, highs in the upper 70s with mostly cloudy skies and another chance of showers and storms in the afternoon. That's your region forecast.

0: 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Actually, Bono was sitting in for Alicia, but he's a little bit under the weather. Alicia's at our broadcast location at the Porter County Fair. So if you find yourself there, stop by and say hello. I was looking at this picture on Facebook from the Hammond Marina yesterday when the storms were rolling in off the lake, and the dock where they where the boats gas up at the marina got hit by lightning. Now, that could have been a lot worse than it turned out, but someone managed to snap a picture of it right as the lightning was striking, which is not easy to do, right? But it's quite a picture, a great big fireball-y flash of light right there at that dock. So I don't know if I think that's still offline right now, that fueling dock at the Hammond Marina. I don't have a yacht, so, you know, that's not affecting me that much. Others, perhaps. Z107, let's see. We've got Christina Aguilera, Len on the way. Steal Your Sunshine coming up.
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1: President Trump eulogized South Carolina Senator Lindsey Graham today. He spoke at Graham's funeral service at Washington National Cathedral. Trump called Graham a beloved friend and a giant of the U.S. Senate. The longtime Republican died unexpectedly on July 11th at the age of 71. A Georgia high school shooter has been sentenced to life in prison. Colt Gray killed two students and two teachers in 2024 at Appalachie High School in Winder. Nine others were injured in the mass shooting. Gray entered guilty pleas to 55 counts on Friday, including murder. His trial was scheduled to start in mid-October before he switched his plea. Voters are heading to the polls today for two races. In Georgia, six candidates are running to serve out the remaining term of the late Democrat Congressman David Scott, who passed away in April. In South Dakota, Republican voters are deciding between Governor Larry Roden and businessman Toby Doden in the primary runoff for governor. I'm Chris Caraggio.
2: The National Weather Service in Chicago says their survey crews have confirmed two tornadoes so far from yesterday's storms, an EF1 tornado in Lansing, Illinois, and an EF0 tornado in Glen Ellen, Illinois. In addition, they determined straight-line winds caused damage in Carroll Stream and Downers Grove. Surveyors are still out assessing damage and will provide further updates soon. Thousands are still without power at this time. NIPSCO crews are working to restore service to nearly 11,000 customers. Kankakee Valley has almost 1,000 still in the dark. A beach hazard statement is in effect for all Lake Michigan beaches from southern Wisconsin through northwest Indiana to southern Michigan. Waves are expected to be up to 11 feet and there are dangerous rip currents. Officials say everyone needs to stay out of the water and stay off of piers, jetties, break walls, and other shoreline structures. Indiana Dunes National Park officials say Lake Michigan's waters also pose serious risks due to water quality levels after recent storms. They say flood waters can carry sewage, chemicals, animal waste, fuel, and industrial pollutants into the water. They say even if the water looks clear, it may be unsafe. We've shared more information on the Region News Team Facebook page. In LaPorte County, NDOT says US 35 is now open between State Road 39 and US 20 after a small structure replacement. Crews will begin paving this stretch of road starting Friday with flaggers directing traffic through the area. For the Region News Team, I'm Jamie Foster. 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
1: A quick check on the roads. That earlier accident on Highway 2 in the Westville area has cleared. Traffic is moving freely through that area again. The accident on Burlington Beach Road at Highway 49 has also been cleared. Traffic is still really backed up on State Road 49 at Burlington Beach Road due to that traffic light still being out, so you may want to find an alternate route home if you're headed in that direction. Traffic is also starting to back up near State Road 49 in Division with people headed to the Porter County Fair, so just be aware of that. Everything else is running pretty smoothly. The toll road looks great. 8094 is moving well. I-65, even Highway 30, that earlier accident in the Dyer-Sherrillville area has cleared up and traffic is moving along just fine. If you see a trouble spot, call our hotline when it's safe to do so. 219-405-7743. For Region News Team Traffic, I'm Jamie Foster. Northwest Indiana, clear tonight with lows around 60. We'll be sunny on Wednesday with highs in the mid to upper 70s. Mostly clear Wednesday night with lows back around 60. We'll be in the low 80s on Thursday with lots of sunshine. Partly sunny on Friday with highs in the low 80s. There's a slight chance of showers and storms late in the day. Saturday, mostly cloudy with highs in the upper 70s. More showers and storms expected in the afternoon. That's your region forecast.

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Smash Mouth all over that monkey's tune, which was originally written by Class. Anyone? Anyone? Neil Diamond. Yeah, the solitary man himself. He was quite prolific there, late 60s and into the 70s. Neil Diamond writing all kinds of stuff. Z107, I'm Scott Rosenberg, sitting in this afternoon. Hopefully you're done with your working day and on your way home. If so, be careful. We'll check traffic and weather. And the news update coming up for you next on the Z.

Three people were hospitalized after a duplex fire in LaPorte. Firefighters responded early Monday morning and quickly brought the blaze under control. Two residents suffered smoke inhalation in the unit where the fire started, while a neighbor was also treated for breathing problems. The cause of the fire remains under investigation. Cook County leaders have a new warning for those who commit crimes on the CTA. The county state's attorney is kicking off a public service campaign that warns people who commit violent crimes that her office will seek pretrial detention. She says signs alerting people are being posted on trains and buses. She says her office has approved felony charges in 483 CTA-related crime cases since she took office 2 years ago. She also added that violent crime on the local transit system has declined by 30% since January. Indianapolis Colts defensive end DeForest Buckner will be full go for the start of training camp. The 32-year-old says he's been medically cleared after recovering from a season-ending neck injury. Buckner appeared in just 10 games last year, recording 4 sacks and 9 tackles for loss. The South Bend Cubs wrapped up a successful homestand with a win over the Wisconsin Timber Rattlers. South Bend defeated Wisconsin 8-3 on Sunday to finish off a 7-2 homestand. Pierce Coppola threw 5 scoreless innings in his home debut. The Cubs begin a road series today against Lake County. For the Region News Team, I'm Jamie Foster. Your forecast is next. Taking a look at the roads, we have several areas in the region where traffic lights are out, particularly along State Road 49 in the Valparaiso-Chesterton area and along Highway 30 in the Valparaiso area. Traffic is

0: really backed up at the State Road 49 Burlington Beach Road intersection. There are also still several roads closed due to downed trees and power lines. So be cautious and patient as you make your way home this evening. The main interstates are looking good. 8094, the toll road, and I-65 are all moving at posted speeds or close to it. Highway 30 is moving along as usual from the state line to I-65. If you see a trouble spot, call our hotline at 219-405-7743. For Region News Team Traffic, I'm Jamie Foster. Indiana, clear skies tonight with lows around 60. We'll be sunny on Wednesday with highs in the mid to upper 70s. Mostly clear Wednesday night with lows back around 60. More sunshine on Thursday though with highs in the low 80s. We'll be in the low 80s on Friday with partly sunny skies. There's a slight chance of showers or thunderstorms late in the day. Saturday, highs in the upper 70s with mostly cloudy skies and another chance of showers and storms in the afternoon. That's your region forecast.
1: Last night on the South Side, Ally Sanchez hit a three-run shot for his first career homer, and the New York Yankees beat the White Sox 9-5 in the opener of a four-game series. Colson Montgomery had three hits for the Sox. The White Sox are two games in first place in the AL Central and will host the Yankees again tonight with Anthony Kay on the mound at 6:40 p.m. Yesterday in St. Louis.
2: As that one unloaded deep left. That one is going to go, and that's a backbreaker. Game for Nico Horner, a two-run homer with two outs in the ninth.
1: Alex Bregman also had a homer, two doubles, and drove in two runs to lead the Cubs to a 7-3 win over the Cardinals. Colin Ray will pitch tonight for the Cubs at 6:40 p.m. WNBA tonight, the Indiana Fever will visit the Seattle Storm. Tonight, the Gary Southshore Railcats return to the Steel Yard and host the Sioux City Explorers at 6:45 p.m. The Lake County Corn Dogs 2026 season has entered its final week with its final regular season home game to be played tonight at 7 p.m. versus Valparaiso's Post 94. Tonight's game is also Fan Appreciation Night. And the Chicago Bears reported to training camp today. That's sports.

0: Miley Cyrus on the playlist at Z107. I'm Scott Rosenberg. So I guess folks from the National Weather Service are going to be assessing storm damage across northwest Indiana. They may even be at it today to determine if tornadoes touched down, if it was just straight line winds. But boy, how many times are we going to get walloped this summer? I don't know. But I think we're definitely beyond the no mas stage here for storms in northwest Indiana. I'm feeling like we're going to get clobbered by two or three choice blizzards this winter now, too. Right? Not that I want to fast forward to any of that just yet. But we will get to the news update coming up at the top of the hour straight ahead.
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1: President Trump is among those bidding farewell to longtime South Carolina Senator Lindsey Graham. Speaking at Graham's funeral service at Washington National Cathedral today, Trump called Graham a beloved friend.
2: Lindsey rose from a small town in rural South Carolina, a place he loved so much, to become a constant fixture of American politics at the highest level.
1: Trump said Graham lived to the fullest and died doing the work he was born to do. Immunologist Dr. Anthony Fauci will be on Capitol Hill tomorrow, testifying before a Republican-led Senate panel on the COVID-19 pandemic. The hearing will likely be combative. It comes days after Kentucky Republican Senator Rand Paul released what he called Fauci's diary kept during the pandemic. After slamming Midwest states Monday, that same severe weather system's now threatening the Mid-Atlantic and Northeast. Power company ComEd says more than 200,000 customers were in the dark as of this morning across Illinois and Northwest Indiana. I'm Scott Carr.
3: In Gary, the city is hosting a dumpster day this Friday, July 31st. Officials say it's an opportunity for residents to clear out unwanted household items and help keep neighborhoods clean, beautiful, and welcoming for everyone. We've shared a list of where the dumpsters will be on our Facebook page. In Cedar Lake, the town's Vision 2040 Comprehensive Plan open house is happening today. The town says input will help guide decisions on transportation, utilities, parks, development, community facilities, and more. Residents are invited to drop by the Cedar Lake Municipal Complex from 5:30 to 7:30 p.m. this evening. There's not a formal presentation. A new study found that most foods made for toddlers are highly processed. Monica Nelson reports.
4: Researchers at the University of Texas at Austin looked at over 2,700 toddler food products, including fruit pouches, oat bars, and snack puffs. The study found 81% of those products were ultra processed, and nearly half, about 49%, did not meet at least one World Health Organization nutrition guideline for children ages 6 to 36 months. The findings come as the U.S. Food and Drug Administration considers new rules for nutrition labels on food packaging and for marketing foods to kids. I'm Monica Nelson.
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3: Taking a look at the roads, we have several areas in the region where traffic lights are out, particularly along State Road 49 in the Valparaiso-Chesterton area and along Highway 30 in the Valparaiso area. Traffic is really backed up at the State Road 49 Burlington Beach Road intersection. There are also still several roads closed due to downed trees and power lines. So be cautious and patient as you make your way home this evening. The main interstates are looking good. 8094, the Toll Road, and I-65 are all moving at posted speeds are close to it. Highway 30 is moving along as usual from the state line to I-65. If you see a trouble spot, call our hotline at 219-405-7743. For Region News Team Traffic, I'm Jamie Foster. For Northwest Indiana, clear skies tonight with lows around 60. We'll be in the upper 70s on Wednesday with lots of sunshine. Mostly clear Wednesday night with lows back around 60. More sun on Thursday, though, with highs in the low 80s. We'll be in the low 80s on Friday with partly sunny skies and a slight chance of showers and storms late in the day. Saturday, cooler, highs in the upper 70s with mostly cloudy skies, more showers and storms in the afternoon. That's your region 4.

Z107 with Lovely the Band, the playlist for Northwest Indiana. Today's best, the very best of all the rest. Scott Rosenberg sitting in for Bono, who was supposed to be sitting in for Alicia. Now that is a magic trick. It's Dua Lipa.

The Playlist.

0: Just maybe, someone else will be happy too. 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It saves lives. U.S. Department of Health and Human Services, Health Resources and Services Administration.
1: I was told that I wasn't to say anything unless I was asked about it secretly. That I should keep anything I'm feeling inside buried extra deep.
2: Hey, this is Grace Gosted. I'm a singer-songwriter, and like many, I've been traumatized by years of bullying.
3: You're ugly.
2: You're stupid.
3: You're gay.
2: You're worthless. I've felt fear, humiliation, and shame. Bullying causes real harm and can result in severe long-term depression, anxiety, addiction, and even self-harm. I created the Black Box Project for anyone who has ever felt different for any reason. So what are you hiding? What are you feeling? Go to theblackboxproject.org to hear from me, a mental health expert, and find resources to help you take the first step on the road to healing. Again, go to theblackboxproject.org. You are not alone.

Jessica Simpson, that time on the playlist at the Z107. I'm Scott Rosenberg sitting in this afternoon. We'll keep the music going all night long for you. However long you're here, we're going to be here. That's for sure. And that's always the case. And that includes keeping you up to the minute. We've got Jamie Foster with the latest from Region News coming up straight ahead, Z107.

0: Johnson & Johnson is offering a multi-billion dollar settlement to resolve thousands of lawsuits tied to claims that its talcum powder products caused ovarian cancer. Monica Nelson has more.
1: The company says the proposed $5.5 billion deal would cover about 76,000 remaining claims and bring an end to years of litigation. Johnson & Johnson continues to deny its products caused cancer, saying the claims lack scientific support, but they also say the settlement will allow the company to move forward. I'm Monica Nelson.
0: The World Health Organization is launching a new effort to try and prevent drownings. Every year, 300,000 people die from drowning, and it's among the leading causes of death among children. The organization wants to put in place what it calls 7 proven measures to reduce drowning deaths in an effort to help governments on the matter. That includes swimming and water safety education, threat preparedness for floods, and safety for work around water. WHO says more than 90% of drowning deaths occur in low and middle income countries. New research has linked heavy television viewing to brain changes associated with Alzheimer's disease, Michael Kastner reports.
2: The study, published in Alzheimer's Dementia, the Journal of the Alzheimer's Association, tracked over 1,700 participants' TV viewing habits in midlife for nearly 24 years. The findings, which examined participants' brains during MRI scans, showed that men who frequently watched TV had more white matter damage associated with cognitive decline and dementia. Researchers emphasize that the biggest concern is extended periods of passive screen time replacing social interaction or other mentally stimulating activities that support long-term brain health. I'm Michael Kastner.
0: Your forecast is coming up next. I'm Jamie Foster with the Region News Team. For Northwest Indiana, temperatures will drop to around 60 tonight under clear skies. We'll be mostly sunny on Wednesday with highs in the upper 70s. Low 80s on Thursday with lots of sunshine. Partly sunny on Friday with a chance of showers and storms late in the day. Highs will be in the low 80s. Upper 70s on Saturday with mostly cloudy skies and a chance of showers and storms in the afternoon. That's your region forecast.

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